0: like thee.
1: Nobody plays more country. 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Just another number one from Luke Combs. Kicking off your 7 o'clock hour. Hello, Wisconsin. Eric Austin. Great to be with you. Been another wet day. Still seeing a few showers out there across central and northern Wisconsin. Those will be moving on out. Things quieting down and cooling down through the overnight. Beautiful weekend ahead. It's Jason Aldean with Wax 104.5.

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11: I'm meteorologist Paul Trombley with your updated forecast. Lows dip down to about 55 tonight under partly cloudy skies with a chance of rain showers. Winds out of the west, 8 to 15 miles per hour. Daytime highs approaching 79 tomorrow. Bright sunshine expected. Thunderstorms likely tomorrow night. Lows level off around 59, partly cloudy skies. That's the latest weather on Wax 104.5. Right now, it's 66 degrees.

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1: It has been another rock solid week of Eric Austin's Music You Need to Know, leading us right into my personal favorite new song of the week, as always, on a Thursday night. And it comes to us from a guy that I've been pulling for a handful of years now. Got a couple big time radio hits under his belt, and also working on a third, a guy by the name of Corey Kent. Back in 2022, he had a song called Wild as Her that went on to become his first big radio hit. And then a couple Januaries ago, a song called This Heart I played for you on Eric Austin's Music You Need to Know. I didn't think much of it. I mean, I liked it. Well, that went on to become his second number one single at country radio. Corey Kent has spent years building a reputation as one of country music's most distinctive voices, blending red dirt grit, heartland storytelling, and rock and roll swagger into a sound that refuses to fit neatly within genre boundaries. Now, the Oklahoma native is finally putting a name to that sound. Corey Kent has announced that his new album, Heartland Rock and Roll, will arrive on September 25th, a 16-track collection that he describes as the closest representation yet of both who he is as an artist and as a songwriter. The announcement comes alongside the release of tonight's song, Cigarette Burns, a reflective country rock ballad that offers another glimpse into what listeners can expect from the forthcoming record. If it previously released and his current song on country radio, Rocky Mountain Low, along with Co Wetzel, showcased Corey Kent's arena ready energy and empty words, another song of his recently highlighted his growing mainstream appeal. Tonight's song, Cigarette Burns, reveals a more restrained and atmospheric side of his artistry, built around smoky vocals, a slow burning groove, and what Corey Kent himself describes as a unique perspective. The song combines mellow rock textures with country storytelling that feels both timeless and contemporary. Rather than focusing on heartbreak itself, Cigarette Burns explores the addictive pull of memory through vivid imagery of old trucks, console kisses, and lingering regrets. Corey Kent captures the temptation of revisiting a relationship that was never good for you, but remains impossible to forget. This song is kind of like that This Heart song, I feel like, for Corey Kent. Could go on to become a hit later on. We shall see, but I don't know. Sounds like a hit to me, and that's why you're getting it tonight. My favorite new song of the week on Eric Austin's Music You Need to Know. This is Corey Kent, Cigarette Burns, Wax 104.5.
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104.5. 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

0: That right there is the number one song in America this week, now making an even and impressive 10 number one singles in Jordan Davis's career. I have always called him one of the sneakiest, maybe the stealthiest country superstar we have. Well, you do not think of Jordan Davis when it comes to the most popular acts in country music, but man, that dude just cranks out hits. It is Eric Austin, Wax 104.
1: Double wide quick stop, midnight tea top, Jack in a cherry coke town. 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Yellow dog school bus, kicking up red bus, kicking

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1: 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Everyone does it. 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
2: 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But you do. 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
14: I'm meteorologist Paul Trombley with your updated forecast. Lows dip down to about 55 tonight under mainly clear skies with a slight chance of rain showers. Westerly winds 8 to 15 miles per hour. Ample sunshine expected tomorrow. High temperatures reach up to 79. Thunderstorms likely tomorrow night. Lows level off around 59, partly cloudy skies. That's the latest weather on Wax 104.5. Currently 64.

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It is Eric Austin. 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

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Hello, Wisconsin. Eric Austin, great to be with you. Still seeing a few showers across northern and central Wisconsin. Those will be moving on out and cooling down through the overnight. Beautiful night ahead. 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
9: I'm meteorologist Paul Trombley with your updated forecast. Lows dip down to about 55 tonight under mainly clear skies with a slight chance of rain showers. Westerly winds 8 to 15 miles per hour. Ample sunshine expected tomorrow. High temperatures reach up to 79. Thunderstorms likely tomorrow night. Lows level off around 59, partly cloudy skies. That's the latest weather on Wax 104.5. Currently 64.

Got three words for you. Nobody plays more country. Wait, that might be four. Okay, our math's lousy, but the music's great. 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

0: 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That right there was a song that launched Riley Green to a brand new stratosphere of superstardom. I mean, prior to that, he was kind of just a guy. 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

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It is Eric Austin, less than 2 weeks away from Hoofbeat 2026, June 25th through the 27th. Jason Aldean, Bailey Zimmerman, Kane Brown, many, many more. 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

Oh, baby, Timmy, shooting out those lights. 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That was the year that I got my driver's license. I'll never forget having that cassette. 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
1: We're hearing your stories about where did you go? 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
3: 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Okay. 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We helped ourselves to the food and sat down. Well, no one else was dressed up, and we're looking around. And we're like, isn't this a Christmas party? My mom went to go ask, and they said, no, this is a funeral. 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

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Hello, Wisconsin. Eric Austin, great to be with you. Beautiful evening out there. Lows in the 50s. An absolutely gorgeous stretch of weather coming up for the next week. 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
9: I'm meteorologist Paul Trombley with your updated forecast. Mainly clear tonight with lows around 55. Westerly winds 8 to 15 miles per hour. 79 tomorrow, sunny skies. Storms likely tomorrow night. Lows dip down to about 59. High temperatures reach up to 77 Saturday with a slight chance for storms. 71, lots of sunshine Sunday. That's the latest weather on Wax 104.5. Currently, it's 60 degrees.

Russell Dickerson with Wax 104.5. It is Eric Austin, and you may have heard me say many times over the years that if Taylor Swift was as smart as I think she is, and I do think she is, she would return to country music someday. Well, looks like she is the smart cookie I thought she was. Up next, Wax 104.

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1: 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Like, period. 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
9: I'm meteorologist Paul Trombley with your updated forecast. Lows around 55, overnight, under clear skies, winds out of the west, 8 to 15 miles per hour. Bright sunshine expected again. Friday, daytime highs approaching 79. Storms likely Friday night, lows level off around 59. Daytime highs approaching 77 Saturday with a slight chance for storms. 71, lots of sunshine Sunday. That's the latest weather on Wax 104.5. Currently, it's 56 degrees.

There's not much sense in playing the most music unless you're also playing the best music. And we do both. Nobody plays more country. 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

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It is Eric Austin. We are less than 2 weeks away from the biggest party of the summer, Hoofbeat 2026. Bailey Zimmerman, Kane Brown, many, many more. 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Oh, not to mention Jason Aldean. Yeah, he's bringing his whole semi-load of hits with Wax 104.5.

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It is Eric Austin. Northern Wisconsin State Fair. Do not forget about those shows in Chippewa Falls, July 8th through the 12th. Sawyer Brown going to be in Chippewa Wednesday, July the 8th. 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
1: We're hearing your stories about, where did you go? 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
2: This one, whoever you are, we are immediate best friends. 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We had a very large gift because we went in on it together. So we grabbed a glass of wine, snacks, chatted. And about 30 minutes later, we both realized that it was odd we didn't know anyone. Our friend was also nowhere to be seen at this baby shower. Said we asked around and quickly realized we were at the wrong baby shower, but we were so embarrassed because we had to do the walk of shame and remember, our gift took two people to carry, so they had to go get the gift back off the table and take it back. She said, we actually thought about just leaving the gift in exchange for the wine and snacks that we had eaten. whoever you are, we are the same person.
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It is Eric Austin, great to be with you. Nice to be signing off on a much quieter weather night. Gorgeous stretch of weather coming for basically the next week. 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
2: I'm meteorologist Paul Trombley with your updated forecast. Lows around 55, overnight, under clear skies, winds out of the west, 8 to 15 miles per hour. Bright sunshine expected again. Friday, daytime highs approaching 79. Storms likely. Friday night, lows level off around 59. Daytime highs approaching 77. Saturday, with a slight chance for storms. 71, lots of sunshine. Sunday. That's the latest weather on Wax 104.5. Currently, it's 55 degrees.

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2: I'm meteorologist Paul Trombley with your updated forecast. 54 overnight under clear skies, westerly winds 8 to 15 miles per hour. Friday, 79. Partly cloudy Friday night, thunderstorms likely, lows level off around 59. Daytime highs approaching 77 Saturday with a slight chance of rain showers. 71, mainly sunny Sunday. That's the latest weather on Wax 104.5. Right now, 56.

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3: I knew I'd see her around. 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
2: I'm meteorologist Paul Trombley with your updated forecast. Clear skies overnight with lows around 54. Winds out of the west, 5 to 10 miles per hour. Friday, high of 79. Partly cloudy skies Friday night, thunderstorms likely, lows dip down to about 59. Daytime highs approaching 77 Saturday with a slight chance of rain showers. 73, mainly clear Sunday. That's the latest weather on Wax 104.5. 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
1: 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Where does the crust come from?
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1: I'm meteorologist Paul Trombley with your updated forecast. Clear skies overnight with lows around 54. Winds out of the west, 5 to 10 miles per hour. Friday, high of 79. Partly cloudy skies Friday night. Thunderstorms likely. Lows dip down to about 59. Daytime highs approaching 77 Saturday with a slight chance of rain showers. 73, mainly clear Sunday. That's the latest weather on Wax 104.5. Currently, it's 55 degrees.

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1: We're hearing your stories about, where did you go? 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
2: I showed up for a job interview, checked in, shook hands with three people, only figured out it was the wrong company when they started asking about forklift experience.
1: All right, how about this one?
3: We showed up, it was supposed to be a Christmas party that we thought it was, and it was at like an American Legion my mom used to work at. Okay. So we got all dressed up for Christmas and a Christmas party, and we got there, we helped ourselves with the food and sat down. Well, no one else was dressed up, and we're looking around. And we're like, isn't this a Christmas party? My mom went to go ask, and they said, no, this is a funeral. Like, someone passed away.
1: What did you guys end up doing?
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1: You're way overdressed.
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1: 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Used the bathroom. Then noticed someone else's shoes. 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
1: I'm meteorologist Paul Trombley with your updated forecast. 79 today under sunny skies. West winds 8 to 15 miles per hour. Storms likely tonight, 59. Mainly clear tomorrow. Slight chance of rain showers, 77. Highs level off around 73 Sunday under mainly clear skies. 71 Monday, slight chance of thunderstorms. That's the latest weather on Wax 104.5. Currently 55.

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1: On Thursday morning, we had $440 on a Hy-Vee card. 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Looking for the number one response, Marla from Augusta had our first guess.
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1: 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Running was the number one answer. 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

0: Good morning. Time for the farm show here at the Shank of the Day on Wax 104.5. As Jill and Krista and myself, Bob Bosol, bring you the news in agriculture around the area, around Wisconsin, around the nation, and around the world as part of the Midwest Farm Report family. We've got markets, 13 First Alert weather. We'll look at all kinds of calendar items and what's going on in the world of agriculture. Again, it's time for the farm show on Wax 104.5. And lots going on the farm show. Good Friday morning. Bob and Jill with you this morning, and you were under another rain cloud yesterday.
1: I got another 6/10 of an inch of rain again.
0: Down there by Osseo at the Walkie Landon Cattle Company.
1: Yeah, it's kind of squishy out there. Yeah. I went back to wearing my boots, and that takes a lot.
0: Alright, so again, today, not going to be any rain. I say that because Derek Dahlman says that. Mostly sunny and windy. High should be about 79. Saturday, partly cloudy. A slight chance of rain and 75 Sunday. For more dairy breakfast, partly cloudy and breezy. Highs will be in the low 70s. We'll get Derek to explain more of this weather forecast. And we've got a lot of rain the last 2-3 inches. Everybody has varying amounts. But again, some pretty heavy rains have fallen in most of our listening area. The USMCA, the U.S.-Mexico-Canada Free Trade Agreement, what's the status of that? There's a lot of talk about USMCA, mainly because July 1st is the date where we have to sit down with Canada and Mexico to start renegotiating a new one. Now, if they don't, it's still in place for, I don't know, 5-6 more years. But again, you have to get it started by rules of the original document that was signed. You have to do this by July 1st. Start the renegotiations. All right, so that has to be by July 1st. And some talks are already going on. Whether that's considered formal reopening of the discussions, we don't know, but we'll find out. USDA report came out yesterday. It wasn't a shocking report, but mainly it's growing stocks is what we're looking at with some big crops. We'll take a look at that calendar and where the breakfasts are. Brent Wink is on his way in. Brent will be here very, very soon. We'll see what all this moisture has led out in the farm fields as far as Brent getting around talking to farmers and the co-ops that he works with. Food spending. What's going on? Who's spending money on food and where are they spending it? What are they spending it on? And USDA numbers. Remember the numbers we've had the last couple of days that talked about where the cuts have come from the USDA to draining the swamp?
1: Yeah, draining the swamp in the FSA offices and the NRCS offices. Oh, that's been pretty tough times, I think.
0: And I think those numbers are starting to hit home with a lot of farm organizations. They say, whoa, whoa, whoa, whoa. We got to stop cutting off the Farm Service Agency staffs and NRCS staffs. We need those people out in the country. So, again, a coalition of 123 agriculture and conservation groups urging Senate appropriators to address staffing shortages at NRCS and FSA offices. Reduced staffing levels and office consolidations have created significant barriers for producers attempting to access USDA services, those groups wrote in a letter earlier this week to the Senate Appropriations Subcommittee leaders, John Hovind of North Dakota and Gene Shaheen of New Hampshire, and they're calling for the adequate fiscal year 27 funding to prevent further office closures. There's one thing to drain the swamp and cut employees, but not if you need them. And so losing, again, field staff is what's going on. USDA data showed more than 20,000 employees left the department between January and June of 2025. 22% of the NRCS staff, 24% of Farm Service employees, and 7% of FSA county office personnel. And these farm groups want that stopped. Those people are needed in the country. They might not think in Washington they need them, but there aren't a lot of farmers in Washington, D.C. either. And again, at the same time, Agriculture Secretary Brooke Rollins has increased her staff in Washington by 8%. So again, the farm organizations don't feel those numbers have exactly worked out. Well, as we said, lots going on as we have all kinds of things going on for June Dairy Month. And we want to, again, thank sponsors that are riding along with us, supporting June Dairy Month. And that includes the Stanley Tire Center, locally owned, fourth generation now operating the Stanley Tire Center, located right there in the Stanley Industrial Park. And they're open weekdays from 8 until 5. And so the Stanley Tire Center. Also, Hill Electric, your electric contractor. You've got electrical works, large or small jobs. 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A complete, complete electric contractor. That's Hill Electric. And also, right down the road from us, Chippewa Valley Starter and Alternator Service. They're on Pleasant Street in Altoona. They do a lot of work for farmers for starters and alternator repair. Tractors, heavy equipment, lawn and garden, RVs, ATVs, UTVs, big rigs, foreign and domestic vehicles. So, again, a lot of folks with us during June Dairy Month. So, again, thanks to all those folks. Speaking of June Dairy Month, Jill, breakfast this weekend while we're on that subject?
1: Well, we've got for Saturday, we've got the Eau Claire Breakfast on the Farm down at Carroll Farms in Augusta. They start serving at 7, go till 11. And on Saturday as well, you have the Dunn County Dairy Promotion Brunch. That's at the Ellsworth Co-op Creamery in Menominee, and they serve up all those grilled cheese sandwiches from 9 till 1 on Saturday. Then on Sunday, we've got the Neillsville Chamber of Commerce and FFA Dairy Breakfast at Echowood Holstein's in Neillsville, serving up their pancakes from 7 till noon. We also have the Thorpe FFA Dairy Breakfast at the Sander and Amy Penterman Farm in Thorpe, serving up from 7 till 12:30. The Town and Country Dairy Breakfast at the Taylor County Fairgrounds in Medford, they start serving at 6:30 and go till noon. And finally, the Edgar FFA Alumni and Supporters Dairy Breakfast, that's at the Jason and Penny Borchardt Family Farm in Edgar, serving up their goods starting at 7 and going till noon.
0: And as we talk this morning, the Eau Claire Dairy Breakfast tomorrow on the Carroll Farm, even though they're not on the highest ground in Eau Claire County, they are expecting at this point to be parking on the farm.
1: Yes, I reached out to one of the organizers, and they said that they figured they were still going to be able to park on the farm.
0: All right. And
1: but you might want to have four-wheel drive.
0: Or maybe if they park in the road, you might want to have good walking shoes walking up and down the road. But if we hear anything before we get off the air, we will let you know. And also in Dunn County for the breakfast or the brunch over there, and the Ellsworth Co-op Creamery store is where they're going to be doing it, that plant that they have over there. But there's not going to be parking there. You have to park in outlying lots, and we're efforting finding where those outlying lots are. And if we get that before the end of the program here in about an hour, we will pass that along to you as well. But again, the Dunn County brunch will not have parking at Ellsworth Co-op Creamery there in Menominee. They will have other parking spots, and I would imagine that means you're going to ride a bus out there, but that's pretty good. That can save a lot of walking too. So lots of things going on as far as the world of dairy breakfast is concerned. As long as we're on the calendar, we got any horse pulls or truck pulls? Or, well, I know tonight, isn't there, Stanley?
1: Yep, Stanley has a truck pull tonight. And looks
0: truck,
1: like a
0: truck and tractor? Or?
1: Truck and tractor okay. Pull. And tomorrow night,
0: that'll be at Chapman Park.
1: That'll be at Chapman Park in Stanley. And then tomorrow night in Ellsworth, it's Showdown in Curdtown. They've got all the trucks and tractors and everything going on there. That starts at 6 o'clock tomorrow night with their rain date of Sunday. And I think that's in the afternoon for Ellsworth. And we also have a horse pull, Midwest Farmers Horse Pulling Association, on Saturday. So tomorrow at 1 o'clock down at the Midnight Riders Saddle Club in Mondovi. They're having their horse pull.
0: Right,
1: I think that's the list of
0: 37 down through Mondovi, 37 as you head out to the west, you'll find that. And I don't know if we have the list of any of the town celebrations that are going on this weekend. I haven't seen any. I know just about every weekend there are some, but we don't have that entire list.
1: No, I don't really have that entire list.
0: All right.
1: So sorry about that.
0: Well, you know, you got those things going on. Let us know, because it's a summer time in Wisconsin, and it's always a good time to be in Wisconsin. And we've got weather that hopefully the weekend is going to hold out so we can get all those activities in.
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0: And we're just looking at a weather forecast put together by Derek Dahlman over there at 13 First Alert Weather. Today, 79 the high, mostly sunny, but it will be a windy day out there. Tonight, down to 59. Saturday, partly cloudy. Slight chance of rain, he says. High of 75. Sunday, 71. Partly cloudy and breezy once again. Monday and Tuesday, in the low 70s. Maybe on Tuesday, a slight chance of rain. 55 degrees outside our back door right now. Again, we'll go up about 24, 25 degrees before it's all said and done. So enjoy it.

0: Now that's the Garth Man. Garth Brooks, two of a kind, working on a full house. We got a full house here today. Glad to have you along. We've got a day that's going to be mostly sunny, a little windy out there. We'll call it a Morgan McCarthy day, a little windy. 79 going to be the high today. 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
1: NBC News Radio, I'm Michael Kastner. President Trump says a deal ending the war in Iran could be signed as soon as this weekend. He says it's so close to becoming reality that it's the reason he called off fresh strikes on Iran previously planned for Thursday.
2: We have a signing soon, and the documents are in pretty final shape. So we'll see. We'll see. Very good.
1: Speaking from the Oval Office, Trump said an official deal signing ceremony could take place this weekend, maybe in Europe, involving Vice President J.D. Vance and Iranian officials. U.S. Park Police are investigating after the numbers 8647 appeared etched in the grass near the Washington Monument on Thursday. More from Mark Mayfield.
3: Images taken from the top of the monument showed the numbers, which were apparently created from dead or discolored grass. The Trump administration has argued in the past that the term 8647 could constitute a threat against the nation's 47th president. The Department of the Interior called the message deranged vandalism, adding that anyone who makes a threat against the president will be found and held accountable. I'm Mark Mayfield.
1: Today marks 10 years since the Orlando Pulse nightclub massacre, a mass shooting that left 49 people dead. The city, along with local businesses, churches, and nonprofits, are holding events and fundraisers today to support the LGBTQ plus community. Illinois Governor J.B. Pritzker is speaking out against a cross burning earlier this week in downtown Chicago. Pritzker spoke about the incident at the Rainbow Push Coalition's annual conference on Thursday.
4: The fact that it even occurred at all speaks to what happens when the seeds of racism and fascism grow unchecked in our country.
1: Michael Kastner, NBC News Radio.
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0: Well, if you're going to a dairy breakfast on a farm this weekend, maybe rubber boots wouldn't hurt with all the rain we have had. But today, we're going to have mostly sunny skies and windy conditions. Should be about 79 for the high. Then it's going to be cooling off. 59 overnight tomorrow on Saturday. Partly cloudy and a slight chance of rain. I don't know if that's widespread or certain parts of our listening area. High of 75. Sunday, 71. Monday and Tuesday in the low 70s. Mostly sunny. Little breezy out there. So not bad right now. Pretty nice morning out there. We've got 56 in Rice Lake, 52 in Ladysmith, 53 in Medford, 55 in Wausau, 54 in Black River Falls, 61 in La Crosse, Green Bay is 57, Madison, Milwaukee at 58 right now, and we're looking at 55 degrees outside our back door.
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0: Sure. Well, Joe, it's Friday. We pretty well wrapped up the sale barn activity. How did the cash livestock sell this week?
1: Well, those choice fed beef steers and the choice fed beef heifers traded at 245 to 256 this week, with the mixed steers and mixed heifers both trading at 199 to 244. Finished dairy cross steers and heifers trade at 235 to 253, with choice fed Holstein steers trading at 230 to 249, and those select and silage fed steers 156 to 229. Cows trade at 129 to 159 this week, with a top of 191, with bulls trading at 190 to 234. Market hogs traded at 52 to 73, sows 45 to 62, boars 22 to 29. Those shorn market lambs trade at $235 to $240. Feeder lambs that come in weighing between 50 to 70 pounds traded at $200 to $310. Those 70 to 90 pounders traded at $300 to $335. And those 90 to 120 pound feeder lambs traded at $220 to $337. Ewes traded at $105 to $145. Small goats that weigh less than 70 pounds trade at $120 to $275. Medium goats, $250 to $350. And those large goats that weigh over 90 pounds trade at $325 to $450. And those nanny goats trade at $140 to $300 this week.
0: And again, yesterday at the Mercantile Exchange, cattle prices were up. Hogs were mixed. The June cattle price, live cattle, up $1.37 at $251.47. The August contract closed up $1.17 at $242.67. October up $1.70 at $235.40. And December cattle up $1.87 at $234.70. Feeder cattle, August contract, some nice increases. August up $5.27 at $359.65. September up $5.15 at $356.52. October up $5.07 at $352.80. November up $5.05 at $348.95. As we said, hogs were mixed. June down 40 cents, $92.77. July down 22 at $96.62. August hogs up 47 at $95.90. And October up 25 at $81.07. And the Board of Trade was lower yesterday. That USDA report, growing stocks with what we're doing. So that put pressure on prices. Overnight, July corn down another 3 cents at 408. The oats at 314. Wheat down 5 to 6 at 581. July soybeans down 4 at 1110. Soybean meal for July up a dollar overnight at 302.70. Barrel cheese lost a nickel yesterday, falling to 142 a pound. Blocks up 3 cents to 149. Butter fell a penny to 164. Class 3 prices a little higher yesterday. June up 2 cents at 1602. July up 17 at 1658. August up 11 at 1691. September up 2 at 1745. And October up 3 at 1812. So that's where we are this morning on a Friday morning, looking at all of our market information. We'll have more from the sale barns coming up a little later on. Brent Wink is going to join us, and we've got some farm news we're going to look at next. So again, if you need tires to get to a dairy breakfast or get to the fairs or the polls, here's a good place to do it.
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6: Well, let's take a look at some of our farm news. And, of course, as we get closer to July 1st, the U.S.-Mexico-Canada Free Trade Agreement becomes a bigger part of the news. And, Joe, what's the latest?
7: Well, many farm organizations and even members of Congress on both sides of the aisle spent part of this week in Washington talking about the U.S.-Mexico-Canada Free Trade Agreement. Both the chair and ranking member of the House Agriculture Committee talked about the importance of renewing the deal, as did representatives of the corn, soybean, dairy, and many other U.S. farm groups. Soybean growers pointed out that last year, their sales to our two neighbors totaled $4 billion. And yeah, I said billion. Minnesota soybean grower Jamie Byers testified in Congress that failure to renew the deal would be catastrophic for U.S. agriculture. Dairy industry leaders also talked about the need to renew the deal, since over 40% of U.S. dairy exports went to Canada and Mexico last year. But the challenge to extend the USMCA seems to be in the White House. President Trump said recently, "There's no real advantage to USMCA. It's irrelevant." And he is also quoted as saying, "I don't know that I will renew it. We don't need anything that Canada has, and we don't need anything that Mexico has."
6: Now, in defense of the president, which he doesn't need any defense, but he's looking at the numbers, and when you do look at the numbers, as he said, they've got to treat us better. This six-year-old deal has meant $1.6 trillion in annual trilateral trade between U.S., Canada, and Mexico. But we're kind of holding the dirty end of the stick here. And that's what the president's talking about. In 2025, we had a $46 billion trade deficit with Canada and a $197 billion deficit with Mexico. Mexico has been the top U.S. trading partner since 2023. 80% of Mexican exports go to the United States, while nearly 70% of Canada's exports headed here to the United States. And Mexico and Canada import nearly one-third of exported U.S. goods. But we take much more than that. And again, reports in the ag media, Chris Clayton from DTN is one that said, and we quote Chris's article, "Since the USMCA was enacted, the value of ag exports to Canada and Mexico has increased by 47% compared to only 18% for the rest of the world. Mexico and Canada remain the top two overall markets for U.S. agricultural products, due in part to a collapse in our sales to China. At the same time, ag trade between our three countries still makes up the bulk of the U.S. ag trade deficit at $24.5 billion last year. And USDA numbers now show U.S. agricultural exports to Canada, $28.2 billion last year, but we imported $39.3 billion in Canadian agricultural exports last year, so that's $11 billion deficit. And exports to Mexico from our country, $30.6 billion last year, while we imported $44 billion from Mexico." So you can see what the president is talking about, is that, and he just says it plain and simple. Those countries have to treat us better. So we'll see where we end up with the U.S.-Mexico-Canada Free Trade Agreement. While it's a hot news now, as we said earlier, it's because July 1st in the original agreement is the date where we have to start renegotiating all these deals. So we'll see how that turns out. And their report yesterday showed what, Jill, as we have a little bit of a highlight of it?
7: The June USDA World Agricultural Supply and Demand Report came out yesterday, of course, and one of the stories being the winter wheat crop. Economists are now predicting the size of the harvest to be 1.029 billion bushels. That's a cut from the May estimates, and if realized, it would be the smallest winter wheat crop in this country since 1965. U.S. corn production numbers were unchanged from last month's report at 15.99 billion bushels, with ending stocks for the current marketing year up from the May report to 2.145 billion bushels. Soybean yields were also left unchanged from the May report at 4.435 billion bushels. That's up slightly from a year ago, with ending soybean stocks left unchanged at 340 million bushels.
6: All right, so some of the things going on, but there's a lot more, including we're going to get an update on what's going on with the screwworm. We'll do that next.
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10: Well, let's face it, it's something new for all of us. New world screwworm. It's something the livestock industry has been talking about for a little while now. It is a reality in Texas and most recently New Mexico. But what is it? Do Wisconsin farmers, livestock owners have to fear it? How does it get here? Oh, so many questions. And the only fellow I can think of to lean on when it comes to insects and making it an easily understood story, P.J. Leash, our University Extension entomologist. And I'm just curious, P.J., when it started hitting headlines, did you start boning up on this insect or never expect it to be an issue for the United States?
11: Yeah, I mean, there have been some rumblings for a couple of years now. And this is something that, as an entomology student in coursework years ago, we learn about it because it's got a really fascinating history, agriculturally and economically very important, but scientists also figured out some really slick ways to be able to manage this pest without using insecticides in most cases. And it was very, very successful. In a nutshell, this is an insect that is native to the southern U.S. So for us here in Wisconsin, we don't have to worry about this here. This is not something that's going to show up and be attacking our livestock. It really needs warmer kind of tropical, subtropical areas. And so the native range of New World screwworm is the southern U.S., like especially Texas is a key area for this. But then all the way south into South America, like parts of Argentina, So again, direct threat to Wisconsin farmers, it's not there. But what I think of is if this continues to kind of rumble in the southern U.S., what will that mean for markets? And I'm not an ag economist, so I can't speak on that behalf. But there would have to be money thrown at it in terms of management, regulatory efforts, and so on. And so what would that mean for the markets? Again, that is a big question mark at this point.
10: Now, you mentioned the historical perspective on this insect, because people may not be aware, in the 60s, U.S. livestock producers, and anything with four legs, was doing battle against this insect. Same thing we're seeing now, PJ? Is this a new iteration from what you're understanding? And give us a history lesson. How did we deal with it back in the 60s?
11: Yeah, so if we even step back farther than that, this was something that farmers, ranchers in the southern U.S. and in areas like Mexico had to deal with. And essentially what it does is this insect, the larvae, will infest live tissues. They come from a family, the family Califorti. These are our blowflies. And in most cases, we have in Wisconsin, Midwest, we have plenty of blowfly species. They go to dead stuff. So in that regard, they're actually helping recycle, break down those materials. You've maybe heard from the history books, flies going to like wounded soldiers in the Civil War and basically cleaning not the live tissue, but the dead tissue. So actually beneficial in that regard. There's still some medical uses today. But this is kind of an outlier example from that family in that they can infest live tissue. Now, they don't just go up to livestock and start infesting them, but what they're looking for are natural openings. So you have an animal that maybe gets a scratch on a barbed wire fence, a tree branch, you name it, they have a wound, that's what they're looking for. The female will go there, lay 100 eggs, maybe a couple hundred eggs. The eggs hatch within a day or so. The live larvae then infest that wound, and they have these ridges on the body. They look kind of screw-like, hence the name screwworm, and they basically embed themselves into the tissue, which does not sound pleasant. Now, in terms of impacts to the livestock, that's going to affect their productivity in a nutshell, their weight gain. They're not going to be feeding if they are constantly, you know, scratching that wound and stuff like that. We're talking secondary infections. It can lead to animal death. And if you think of the parts of the country that this has historically had a big impact, places like Texas, huge ranches, it's, you know, almost impossible to go out and inspect every animal every single day to check for this. And so historically, we were talking in today's money, hundreds of millions of dollars being used to try and treat animals. And there were lots and lots of livestock deaths because of this. But scientists figured out a quirk of their biology, which is a little bit unique in that these insects, the females mate once. And that's key, because if she mates essentially with a dud male, she's not going to lay viable eggs. And so in the mid-1900s, just after World War II, we're in this atomic age, some scientists at USDA figured out we can use radiation to produce sterile males. We can release those dud males out into the environment. And in some cases, they're literally flying airplanes and just dropping flies out. Those dud males, those sterile males, mate with the females. The females don't lay viable eggs. The population crashes. And so this was actually very, very successful. They did some test runs in like the 50s and 60s. And they're like, wow, this works really well. And so they scaled up and they did this across parts of the southern U.S. And then if you think about geographically, you know, Texas is big, but as you go through Central America, it's a natural funnel. And so they basically kept pushing it farther and farther south, because economically, you know, to treat the higher southern U.S. versus if you funnel it down to Panama, that's a small band. And so that's essentially what they did. It took time. And so that was the status quo for a long time, starting in the 1960s, a big collaborative effort. And so it worked very, very well. There had to be continued releases of these sterile males, but that was the status quo. They pushed them back to like that Darien gap where Central America meets South America. Again, a very narrow band. But then in the last few years, things had kind of started popping up in Central America. And one thing about these insects is if they are in an animal, you know, livestock is shipped from South or Central America up to Northern Mexico into the U.S. and these flies are in there, you're moving potentially a population of those. And so over the last couple of years, we have seen them kind of inching their way farther northwards. Just in the last week, USDA has been reporting on a number of incidents in both Texas and New Mexico, which is a decent gap from the Texas location. So this is very much an evolving situation. Luckily, USDA has been involved with this for quite a while, so they do have a plan and a playbook to go by. But this is something that I feel, as farmers and in the agricultural community, we need to keep an eye on it.
10: One thing somebody has said to me is, aside from the sterile fly answer, weather or, basically climate may be Wisconsin farmers, northern livestock growers' best ally. Can you explain the Achilles heel for this existing bug outside of the sterile males?
11: Yes, you're absolutely right, Pam. These things do like the hot, the humid kind of tropical, subtropical climates. And, we get pretty muggy in July and stuff like that. But if you look at the native range of this insect and it had made it to Florida at one point, but even within a location like Florida, during the winter months, it gets cooler in Florida, maybe not cold by our standards, but it would basically push them and shrink them into a smaller area. So they're not well suited for like a Wisconsin climate. And again, if we look at the historical records, it's the far southern U.S. So at this point in time, our winter weathers and things like that, that really helps us out here for most of the U.S. So again, this is an issue for potentially far southern portions of the U.S. So the weather really helps us out.
10: Well, and that's the clarification we were looking for, folks. Like I said, if you've been exposed to the phrase New World Screwworm, you probably have wondered. Well, now you know. Wisconsin's climate working on our behalf to keep that insect out of the upper northwest, at least, west central. And also something to know about how they're controlling it in states that have identified the insect, namely Texas and New Mexico at this point. PJ Leash, our University Extension entomologist, always at the ready to answer our questions, even when it's about something like a funky little New World screwworm.
6: Thank you, Pam. Pam Yonke down there at Madison talking to PJ Leash, good entomologist here in Wisconsin. Well, we got a good news person we work with, too, and that's Morgan. We'll catch up with her.
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6: Going to be a nice Friday. Look for mostly sunny and windy conditions. High should be pretty close to 80 before it's all said and done. Let's heat up the newsroom. Morgan McCarthy is up and at 'em and with us. Good morning, Morgan.
14: How are we doing in the barn?
6: What's that?
14: How are we doing in the barn today?
6: Oh, we're doing well. We're getting our chores done just the way we should. Dunn County Dairy Breakfast. You going to make it for the brunch tomorrow in Menominee or not?
14: That's my plan. They're doing grilled cheese, right?
6: Yeah, grilled cheese at the
14: Elmwood. It's always a good grilled cheese. There.
6: Yeah, it should be fun.
14: Starts at
6: 9 o'clock, so you don't even have to miss any of your beauty sleep.
14: That's halfway through my day. What are you talking about? 9 o'clock.
6: For us, that's getting to be almost supper
14: time. To crack a cold one at 9 o'clock.
6: There you go. That might not be a bad idea either. What's going on?
14: We'll start with headlines that keep us pretty close to our area. Good morning. As we come to the end of a work week, we approach the bench in Chippewa Falls as a man there now learns his fate after being convicted on federal weapons charges. Michael Rasky Jr. pleaded guilty earlier this year to prohibited possession of a firearm and ammunition as a convicted felon, sentenced this week with a gavel dropped to 7 years in prison. In headlines that take us to campus, if you're looking for a possible career change, just not sure what that next chapter might look like, there are some more options at West Tech. Western Technical College has two new apprenticeship programs. One of them is a surgical technologist apprenticeship, and that helps to prepare students for work in hospitals and other healthcare facilities. Then there's an education assistant program that helps prepare students to work in the K-12 school setting. More details available online. We'll have that link set up for you at 715newsroom.com. Well, if you're looking to take a little bit of a road trip, ArtSpire 2026 lands in La Crosse this weekend. It's a free, all-inclusive event that celebrates the city through art and experiences that are visual, interactive, and includes some literary and dance as well. You can find some details at Riverside Park Fund tomorrow, 715newsroom.com. And if you're thinking like the week has been a little bit stressful and how can you unwind, a little too early to crack a cold one right now, maybe watch that farm dog by your side.
15: Psychologists say if you're hunched over with stress by the end of the work week, you need to watch animals. Just 10 minutes of watching critters play is scientifically proven to reduce stress. So this weekend, seek out a cat cafe, a zoo, an aquarium, even a dog park will do. Health officials say watching animals of any kind promotes mindfulness, increases your attention span, and it's fun. I'm Bree Tennis.
14: And if you're out with the animals right now in the barn, thank them for that. We head back to our own crew. It's Bob, Jill, and I do believe Brent Wank here today on a Friday show with Wax 104.5.
6: Yeah, we got the whole gang here.
14: It is. Everyone's together and ready to go.
6: Absolutely. Hey, maybe we'll see you tomorrow.
14: It's a date.
6: There she goes. She always says it's a date. She always stands me up. Oh, but that's what I've learned to live with. Probably rightly so. All right, let's get on to our weather and see what kind of things we're going to be talking about as far as weather for the dairy breakfast this weekend and for any other activities you might have in mind, going to horse pull, truck pull, tractor pull, whatever. We go over to 13 First Alert Weather. Derek Dahlman is with us. Happy birthday tomorrow, right?
16: Yeah, that's right, Bob. Turning the big 3-1 tomorrow.
6: Oh, the big 3-1. Let me see when I turned the big 3-1.
16: What was that, like 20 years ago?
6: How many?
16: 20 years ago.
6: You're a generous man, I'll tell you that.
7: Where did you go to school to do your math?
16: Purdue.
6: Well, no, let's see. It's more than 20 years ago that I turned 31. But happy birthday, and you're going to try and get to some of the dairy events tomorrow?
16: Yeah, planning on heading out to Augusta with the family, and I think we're going to try to get out there bright and early because I'm sure the lines are going to ramp up real quick.
6: Yeah, it should be a pretty decent morning, a pretty decent day, shouldn't it?
16: Overall, I will say, though, the start of the dairy breakfast, we could be dodging a few stray showers around thanks to a cold front that's going to be working through. So just keep that in mind if you're heading out to the breakfast. May want to have the umbrella initially, but as the day goes on, we are going to start to dry out. And in fact, today going to be a beautiful day to get outside. We're waking up to clear blue skies, and that's going to remain the case through a majority of our Friday. We are looking at mainly sunny skies, westerly winds. Winds are going to ramp up at 14 to 22 miles per hour. In fact, this afternoon, could see an occasional gust up to 35 miles per hour. Our afternoon high is going to be seasonable, reaching up to around 79. For tonight, partly cloudy, could see a few showers and or a stray thunderstorm developing into the overnight hours. We'll cool off to a low of 59. As I mentioned, tomorrow morning, still looking at the potential of a few stray showers around, but then from there, partly to mostly sunny into tomorrow afternoon. That is going to come with breezy winds and temperatures that are going to run slightly below average in the mid-70s. By Sunday, we cool off even more, only up to a high of 71, with quite a bit of sunshine to round out the weekend. Yet again, though, we are going to be dealing with breezy northwesterly winds, and as we head into the start of next week, temperature-wise, not going to change too much each day. We are going to have highs in the low to mid-70s while we are dry on Monday. We are tracking a chance of rain showers on Tuesday, and those chances are going to take us into the latter half of next week. Right now in Eau Claire, it's currently 56 degrees. I'm 13 First Alert meteorologist Derek Dahlman.
6: Well, we hope to see you tomorrow morning, and if I remember, I'll bring you a birthday present.
16: Oh, well, sounds good. It's going to be the convertible, right?
6: Not with that weather forecast.
16: Yeah, I don't blame you. I don't want to risk it. But
6: I don't think so. All right, Derek, thank you, buddy.
16: Yep, sounds good.
6: There goes Derek Dahlman over there at 13 First Alert Weather. More news, calendar, markets, and Brent Wink is here. How much over the past few days over there in far western Wisconsin, yeah, that Glenwood City area, how much rain do you have in your gauge?
17: You know, I think it's been somewhere around a couple of inches. Lost track. I don't know, but it's good.
6: It's all been good. It hasn't caused any conditions to...
17: Yeah, we've been really fortunate. We didn't have any real bad weather or any real heavy rain that caused a lot of washing. So, yeah, it's been good.
6: All right. And Brent will be along here in a few minutes. We'll talk more about what's going on. We're into the growing part of the season now on our Winfield United Land O'Lakes program.
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6: All right, lots of things going on. We talked about the dairy breakfast already. And again, it's one of those hang loose as far as the Eau Claire breakfast is concerned, whether they'll be parking on the farm, whether they'll be parking at a place like Bush Brothers and busing to the farm. So, you know, keep an ear out, social media, listen here, and hopefully when they make a decision. What did you say, Jill? You talked to some of those folks. Later on today, they'll make that decision?
7: By midday today, they're supposed to make that final decision. But I just feel like it's a good, they're in a good place because they have everything lined up with what they need. So
6: all right,
7: just
6: so,
7: keep track of the social media and think that's where it's going to come out.
6: Yep. Good idea. One thing we want to worry about next week is parking down at the FFA convention in Madison. There's a lot of good things happening down there.
7: Oh, absolutely. They get started on Monday with their day of service, and then Tuesday the focus is a lot of awards and those proficiency awards. Wednesday, there's the state FFA degrees handed out, along with a lot of adults that are being honored. And from our area, getting their honorary state FFA degrees is Jordan Donnerbauer. He's the Stanley Boyd FFA advisor and agriculture instructor. Michael and Rebecca Draxler, they're the parents of the 2025-2026 Wisconsin State FFA President Amalia Draxler. Kristen Hansen, she's the Wisconsin FFA Center Board Chair and Barron FFA Advisor and Ag Instructor. Julie Ketterling, she's a UW River Falls Assistant Professor. Derek Meyer, he's an Amory FFA Advisor and Ag Instructor.
6: And a native of Loyal.
7: And a native of Loyal. And I also will get my honorary state FFA degree.
6: Congratulations. Well deserved. I know you work with the state FFA officers, taking them down to the national convention every year, and you catch up with them during the year to see what the year is all about and how they're progressing. So very well deserved. So, again, congratulations to all those folks receiving those honors and recognitions coming up at the FFA convention. All right, some other things going on. We have, again, so many kids that we're going to try and follow because the finalists for the Stars Over Wisconsin proficiencies, speaking contests. I'll be judging the Creed speaking finals. I do that pretty much every year. I enjoy that. It's a lot of fun.
7: It is a lot of fun, and we've got proficiencies, the Stars. We also have VIP award that's going to Bob Meyer, because he was the voice of the Wisconsin FFA convention for so many years.
6: Yeah, he did such a great job introducing the officers before every session. And Bob, unfortunately, we lost Bob in January way too soon. He had retired and he was running the Loyal Food Pantry, and he was working in the pantry when he had his fatal attack. And missed Bob all the time, and he'll certainly be missed next week at the FFA convention. I don't know if they can resurrect his voice for any of that or not.
7: I think the game plan is to have him for one final year.
6: Good.
7: Because he did say that all the FFA state officers' names and where they're from, so they have that, and they have his wife Connie's permission to use anything they can from the past. And finally, going into the Hall of Fame is our famous Bob Bolsold for all of the things that he has done over the last 49 and a half years, talking to all those FFA members and all the judging contests, because we talk a little bit about...
6: Spoke at a few banquets over the years, and just loved engaging with the FFA kids. It's interesting, over the years, to, and Brent, you'll appreciate this for when you were in school too, but, you know, talk to the FFA boys, especially way back when, and they wanted to go back on the farm, milk cows or raise crops.
17: Yep.
6: Or they wanted to be milk haulers.
17: Right.
6: You know, some of those kinds of jobs.
17: Yep.
6: And now you talk to them and they want to be, you know, veterinarians or they want to be ag instructors or, you know, it's interesting how things change.
17: Oh, absolutely. And you kind of realize that there's a ton of other opportunities in the professional side and in all these other sides of ag. And it just, I remember growing up through the 80s, just as a farm kid thinking, well, that's the extent of ag is what you see right in front of you.
6: And they've changed the convention. I mean, these ag science projects, Jill, you talk to how many students that are doing these ag science projects now, and you get out to the convention and there's one room just full of these things. And then a lot of our kids get to go on to the national competition. They, you know, tighten up their displays and their research, and it's fun to watch that too. That's an area of growth.
7: Oh, absolutely. All the research when it comes to our foods and all the different avenues that they have there. And one of the best things that I like to talk about is the growth that they do. From the first time I interview them the next time and the next time.
6: Well, they're scared of you right away.
7: Well, they're really scared of you. So if they're scared of me, they're really scared of you.
6: But it is fun to watch them grow.
7: And just to see all the things that they can do and all the possibilities that are out there. And I do need to mention that our FFA on the air for this weekend is from Colfax.
6: All right.
7: We got a first-year ag teacher up there in Kylie Herman, and busy, busy, busy chapter.
6: All right, and they're getting ready for the Colfax World's Fair. Yep. And we're getting ready for a lot more. We got Markets and Brent.
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6: Let's get over to Equity Stratford, shall we? Jerry Fitzgerald is up this morning, and the sun shining in Halden this morning, huh, Jerry?
5: Bob, good morning to you. Yes, it is, and it looks nice. And hopefully not a cloud in the sky that I can see, so hopefully looking forward to a good dry day and, get some of this moisture. Well, we got enough moisture, let's put it that way, so we got to get some dry weather now.
6: Well, we're never satisfied. A week ago, we said, we need moisture. That's the way it is in Wisconsin, that's for sure. But one thing that's been consistent, pretty good cattle prices. They hang in that way this week?
5: Pretty much so, Bob. Thank you, and good morning, everyone. And this is a summary from yesterday, Thursday, and this past week here at Equity Stratford. And before we get into we just want to recap a little bit from Tuesday. We had a very good herd dispersal, and those better quality cows on that herd dispersal was selling from 3,000 up to a top of 4,050 per head on those cows. We had a lot of good spring and heifers on Tuesday also, selling from $3,300 up to $4,000. But we want to recap the auction from yesterday. Cow market yesterday, high-yielding fleshy Holstein cows, selling from $150 to $169. We did top this week here at Stratford in the cow market at $180. Most of our cows, the majority of our cows, are selling from $125 to $150. Those thin cows, $120 and below. Bull trade this week, better quality bulls are selling mostly from $1.85 to $2.10. Lighter bulls, $180 and below. Fed cattle trade, charge grading Holstein steers, mostly from 220 to 232, select cattle 210 and below. On the calf market yesterday, a little bit weaker on the Holstein calves and also the beef calves. Still very good prices, though. The Holstein bull calves yesterday selling mostly from $1,100 up to a top of $1,400 per head. And we did top this week at $1,500 on the Holsteins. Heifer calves yesterday mostly from $500 to $850 per head. We did top this week on those at $1,075. On the beef calves, yesterday's auction, better quality beef heifer calves yesterday mostly from $1,300 to $1,775. Good quality beef bull calves yesterday, $1,450 to $1,875. And we did top this week earlier in the week on the beef calves at $2,000. Just want to take a look next week's schedule here at Equity Stratford, full marketing week, next hay auction next Tuesday, next dairy cattle action also next Tuesday, next feeder cattle sale will be next Wednesday, and we do want to mention on the 24th, a couple weeks down the road here, another special beef breeding bull sale, so if you got, and also bred beef cows, so if you got cattle for that sale, let us know, we'll put them on the consignment list for you. Bob, send her back to you, looking forward to the dairy breakfast this week. I know you folks are alluding to a little bit for some parking issues. I know the breakfast at Borkert's on Sunday. I'm not sure what the parking is going to be. Well, I know they're not going to let people park in the field. So they'll have it worked out, though. So a beautiful farm. So hope to see the folks out there on Sunday.
6: Oh, that's good. Yeah, it's always fun when a lot of people turn out. It's always fun to watch people reengage with their neighbors and friends. Hey, you have a good one. We'll talk to you next week.
5: Yeah, you guys have a nice weekend, and, well, if you happen to skip the other stuff, make sure you get the dessert.
6: Absolutely. There's always good things to eat at the dairy breakfast.
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6: And on the rest of our markets, as far as the grain trade, a little down yesterday with that USDA report. Overnight, July corn down 3 at 408. The oats down a fraction at 314. Wheat down 5 to 6 at 581. Beans down 4 at 1110. Soybean meal up a dollar at 302.70. And some of the country elevator prices this morning, Joe.
7: Cash price corn in Loyals at 359 with soybeans at 1014. In Arcadia, that cash price corn is 355 with soybeans at 1049. And finally, in Chippewa Falls, cash price corn is 342 with soybeans at 1022.
6: And looking at our DTN screen, we see that corn's down about 8 cents today. Beans down 11 at Golden Plump. Corn's 366. At the elevators at Baldwin, Duran, and Elmwood, corn 349, beans at 1015. Mondovi, no corn price, 1015 on the soybeans. Fall Creek, 319 for the corn, 990 on the soybeans. At Osseo, the corn is 344 today, soybeans at 1015. Elk Mound, 347 and 1018 down at Sparta. Corn caches at 348, the soybeans 1017. Ethanol plants, Boyceville, 360, Stanley, 354. At the New Richmond facility, 347. Barrel cheese down a nickel at 142. Blocks up 3 at 149. Butter down a penny at 164. June class 3 up 2 at 1602. July up 17 at 1658. August up 11 at 1691. September up 2 at 1745. October up 3 at 1812. And, Jill, you did get an email. Parking on the farm for the Eau Claire Dairy Breakfast.
7: Yep, I heard from Miranda Nelson. She's one of the organizers. And we will still be parking at the farm is what the text said.
6: Okay.
7: And if not, she will definitely have a sign at Bush's directing people to the farm.
6: All right, sounds like a plan. 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
17: 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Now we've got rain, and the crop is growing beautiful, and the weeds are right behind it. So
6: yeah, that's right.
17: I wanted to touch briefly on just kind of one thing that relates around that, and we're kind of moving into what I'll call Liberty season. Glufosinate is a product that gets used on the Enlist soybeans and some on corn if you've got corn that's tolerant to that. But when you think of glyphosate or Roundup, the way that that product works, you get a couple of drops on the plant. That herbicide can get into the plant. It moves throughout the plant and can get down to the roots and kill the plant off that way. Liberty or glufosinate is almost totally opposite. You almost have to paint the plant. It affects the green tissue that it touches, and that's about it. So the way we manage that is a little bit different. And a couple of things, make sure that you are using a really good ammonia. You have to use some ammonium sulfate and an additional non-ionic surfactant to get the product in. So in our jug, it's Class Act is a product that you can add to Liberty. That's one thing. Kind of the best optimum times for that product is probably what we call banker hours, 9 in the morning till 3 or 4 o'clock is our peak best opportunity for uptake. So if we're spraying really early in the morning or really late at night, it can kind of have some ramifications on uptake of the product. So that's one to just manage a little bit differently than we do with our Roundup. And like I say, a lot of that product is going to be going on these soybeans. You know, I don't know the percentages, but probably 80% of the soybeans planted in the area around are tolerant to Liberty, and it's in the mixes from here on out pretty much everything. So just be sure that you're managing that one correctly. So that's my only field thing. We have to switch gears though, Bob. I have to get my time in on the Soul State FFA. You can queue up Jill as well.
6: You're gonna be down there?
17: I will not, but congratulations to you. We are talking off the air. So, Bob, you didn't get a chance to be in FFA. You grew up in the heart of Madison.
6: The city of Madison, the east side of Madison, which was right on, at that time, it was right on the edge of farm country. I had friends that were on the farms.
17: But yeah, I could see the farm ball from your window, but you probably can't see the farms anymore.
6: Playing ball and occupied, yeah. You know.
17: A heck of an athlete.
6: Now, leave me alone, so I had so much.
17: Signing autographs and things like that. But so I have to know, did you ever get the corduroy jacket? Or
6: No.
17: Jill, you might have to pull some strings because, I mean, you just don't give those out to anyone. But I was sitting there thinking, Bob never got the blue corduroy jacket.
6: Well,
17: mine wouldn't fit me.
6: Maybe next week they
17: can figure out some way, because I was reading that there is some special circumstances to get the blue corduroy, so you might have to investigate that, but
6: maybe I can wear yours.
17: It definitely won't fit me anymore. It was a little different. But so you get into ag and
6: well, I used to spend all my summers at my uncle's farm in western Iowa.
17: Yep.
6: So as soon as school get out, I'd go out there and farm with him.
17: Okay.
6: And that's where I really, you know, really fell in love with being able to get up and do chores early in the morning.
17: Yeah.
6: He didn't milk cows. He had hogs and, well, a typical Iowa farm, corn, soybeans, cattle, hogs, and a few sheep, you know, and clean up the grove and things like that.
17: So you started the FFA programs, or you get out to the schools, or you inherited
6: Pat Keller started that. The first FFA program on the air in Wax was back in about 64, 65, and it's been on there every Saturday since then. You're talking 60-some years.
17: Right. Saturday's
6: a
17: lot of responsibility, Jill, for you to keep this thing going. But I want to thank you on the behalf of the ag community. You've been just an absolute great voice for it. Certainly to get recognized by the FFA, state FFA, it all starts at that level, right? The young kids involved in ag, and to have a voice like yours involved through all these years, it's just a great accomplishment. I thank you very, very much. And next week you'll get your well-deserved induction into the state FFA Hall of Fame. So congratulations.
6: I appreciate that. I thank you for those kind words. And I will say that I've enjoyed every minute of working with the FFA, be it the students, the advisors, most of the administration of the schools. But we've had, it's been a good run, and it's not over yet. That's a good thing.
17: No, absolutely, and that's so huge. So it's good that both of you passed the torch. Jill's going out and getting those interviews, and that you are.
6: I still do them once in a while. I still like to keep my fingers in once in a while, but Jill does most of them. She's really picked up the mantle and gone on with that. So I thank you for that.
17: We'll
6: see you next week.
17: All right, take care.
6: All right, Brent Wake on our Winfield United Land Lakes covering the crops program. And again, hopefully we'll see you maybe at a dairy breakfast this weekend.
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0: And just like that, boom, it's a Friday morning. Let's put the hammer down, get through the workday, and cruise into the weekend with Alex and the crew. It's time for the Wax 104.5 Morning Show on Wax 104.5 WAXX Eau Claire.
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0: Hello, I'm your announcer, John Williard. Good morning and welcome to the day. This is the Wax Morning Show with the entire usual cast of unusuals. Someday the recipient of numerous industry awards. Maybe. And now, Alex and Morgan.
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8: 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It smells like grills and brats and suntan lotion. It's going to be a good one, but we got to get through the day, and it's not starting bad at all. It's Wax 104.5 Morning Show. I'm Alex Morgan is here. There you are.
9: Smells like birthdays.
8: Woo, we got some birthdays to celebrate, don't we?
9: We do. Got a couple of them tomorrow. Derek,
8: the weather dude.
9: And shares a birthday with my dad.
8: So, yeah, we're going to kill two beers with one gulp.
9: Probably more than one of those, but yes, happy birthday to you guys, and I think my dad has offered some wisdom over the years. Here are the top three.
8: Oh, you got? Okay, I want to hear
9: the top three dad bits of wisdom.
8: Let me kill the music.
9: The
8: I want to hear. I want to hear these words of wisdom. These
9: my
8: gems,
9: dad,
8: these
9: who
8: nuggets.
9: Has only daughters and now only granddaughters, insists that everything in the world that you don't feel like doing puts hair on your chest.
8: That's right. That's why you do it.
9: Got to go out, help with yard work, puts hair on your chest. Also, anybody that is driving slow in front of him will hear him say, "You're going to drive it or do you want me to push it?" And the third
8: one,
9: the top third childhood bit of wisdom

0: kind of off and on rain yesterday, just enough to remind everybody that we got a bunch of rain the day before and the day before. So sunny, windy, and 79 today. It's got a pretty decent day here. I think the dew points are going down. Yeah, dew point's 54. Very manageable. So it's going to be a pretty nice day. And then Saturday, partly cloudy, almost a Joe Nichols day, high 75 there. And then partly cloudy, breezy, 71. Then we should be at 77 this time of year. And after today, we're not going to be, you know, hitting 70. We'll get close, but like 72 on Monday, 73, Tuesday, 74, Wednesday, 75, Thursday. So it's going to be a little cooler than it should be. And I think everyone maybe is okay with that.
1: Bring hoodies to the campground.
0: Yeah, it's going to be a good weekend. We're excited about that. We got to get there. We'll talk with the day before birthday boy in just a second. We begin June 12th. Today is National Jerky Day,
1: mm-hmm.
0: as in beef. Well, they make jerky out of it. They can make jerky out of anything.
1: Ostrich, alligator.
0: Yeah.
1: I've seen that.
0: I don't know what never mind. My mind is going to go to a really dark place. Anything made out of meat can be made into jerky. And then I don't need to go all the way where my brain was going. National Peanut Butter Cookie Day.
1: Mm.
0: Why do we do that? That's the only cookie we do with the tic-tac-toe thing, kind of thing.
1: With the fork.
0: Yeah. See what I'm doing?
1: I don't know.
0: That, and then you go like that. But that's the only cookie we kind of smash with the fork like that to make the crisscross. Superman Day. Oh, man, I should have had the theme ready.
1: You have a Captain America shirt on.
0: I didn't know. I did not get the I feel bad now that I don't have that. But, yeah, it is Superman Day. But there's also celebrated in April, too. So there's a couple of them. And why not? He's, you know, Superman. National Automotive Service Professionals Day.
1: Mm-hmm.
0: We don't call them car mechanics anymore. Yeah, I think that's the same thing, isn't it?
1: I think so. I just call them heroes when we need them.
0: That's right.
1: There you go.
0: Oh, and it's nice to have a guy, you know what I mean?
1: Mm-hmm.
0: Because you can take your car in for every little thing that you should. Like, it's expensive, but if you just at least know a guy that you can say, hey, can you just ask, you know, tell me about this or look at this, that kind of, that's a good guy to have. National Great Dane Day.
1: Hey.
0: You work
1: plenty
0: at
1: of those in my life.
0: Great Dane Rescue.
1: I do. We have a Great Dane Sanctuary that I work afternoons and weekends at. We got 5 permanent residents. Kind of like a nursing home for dogs. They're huge.
0: Yeah.
1: I can go through the roster for you. We have Gordy, Carson, Gator, Mocha, and Maley right now.
0: And what is their average weight? 150?
1: Yeah. We have a big guy that's about 170, and then our lower end is about 110.
0: That dog weighs as much as me. Wow. That's amazing.
1: And let me tell you, he can fancy himself a lap dog.
0: Oh, yeah. They don't know their size.
1: They all want to be on your lap.
0: National Cougar Day, too. And I don't know which one this is. I think I know which one it is. Mm-hmm. But I don't think it's the cat.
1: They also want to be in your lap.
0: That's right. There you go. On this date in 1839, the baseball was invented. Mm-hmm. Not the game, just the ball. Don't you think you should have had a plan before? You know what I mean? It's like, okay, look what I did. I got a round thing and it's got stitches. Now what should we do with it? I don't know. Get a stick. You know what I mean? Well, we had the ball before. I am assuming were hitting stuff.
1: Yeah, but look at everything we thought of before we had social media.
0: Yeah.
1: Baseball.
0: Hitting some with the stick. That was exciting.
1: But it turned into America's pastime.
0: On this day in 1942, some gal named Anne Frank receives her diary as a birthday present for her 13th birthday. Probably the most famous diary of all time, right there. And on this date in 1987, Ronald Reagan publicly challenged Mikhail Gorbachev to...
2: Mr. Gorbachev, tear down this wall.
0: Like, suddenly he's an interior decorator. I don't know. And then put the curtains over there. And then some carpet over there.
1: Shift the sofa to the left.
0: Go. This date in 1989, Graceland opens the Elvis Automobile Museum. Is that on the grounds? Because I know he had a bunch of cars in the garage, but I did toured Graceland once. I was kind of being pouty about it because I didn't really want to go, and the flight was late, and they're like, well, it's for free. Get on the bus. I'm like, fine. And then I kind of...
1: That's pretty cool.
0: The more I went through it, I'm like, wow, this is pretty cool. Mm-hmm. You know, I wish I would have appreciated it at the beginning, but I don't remember seeing the cars in the garage.
1: Maybe it was a recent addition?
0: Probably like, don't let Alex see those.
1: Mm-hmm. He was whining.
0: He doesn't even appreciate this. Don't let him go in
1: there.
0: He's
1: a Joe Schmuckatelli.
0: Exactly. On this day in 1991, Michael Jordan and the Chicago Bulls won their first NBA championship.
1: Huh.
0: I'm like, hey, we should do this again.
1: And again.
0: Like 5 more times after that time.
1: Yeah.
0: All right. Yeah, I think we have basketball tonight. And of course, big day if you're a...
3: USA!
0: Soccer fan.
1: Yay!
0: Where do they even play? Do I even know what I should do? I'm just not that super interested in this. I know my home country played last night.

0: night. I forgot to check the score on that. My goodness. Let's see. FIFA World Cup. We got US, Paraguay. That's right.
1: Okay.
0: 8 o'clock tonight on Fox, if you're really into that. We're going to be into that forecast and getting into the weekend. It's a beautiful sunny start today. We're going to hear from the almost birthday boy, Derek Dolman, coming up next. Morgan, it's news time.
1: And we'll start with headlines that keep us pretty close to our area. Good morning. At the end of a work week, we approach the bench and see a Chippewa Falls man now learning his fate after being convicted on federal weapons charges. Michael Rasky Jr. pleaded guilty earlier this year to prohibited possession of a firearm and ammunition as a convicted felon and was recently sentenced this week to 7 years in prison. Well, if you're looking for a life changer, wondering what a new chapter may look like, Western Tech College is adding two new apprenticeship programs, and one of them is for a surgical tech, and that would be preparing for work in hospitals or other healthcare facilities. Then you would switch to the classroom. The other certificate is an education assistant apprenticeship program, and that's looking to prepare for work in K-12 schools. More details online. We have an easy link set up for you at 715newsroom.com. And if you're feeling the stress of a work week, like Sisyphus, just pushing that rock up the hill, guess what? You can watch the chipmunks, the birds. What are we talking about?
2: Psychologists say if you're hunched over with stress by the end of the work week, you need to watch animals. Just 10 minutes of watching critters play is scientifically proven to reduce stress. So this weekend, seek out a cat cafe, a zoo, an aquarium, even a dog park will do. Health officials say watching animals of any kind promotes mindfulness, increases your attention span, and it's fun. I'm Bree Tennis.
1: Unless you're Alex watching our retriever dig holes in the yard,
0: Ugh. Then
1: the stress goes up. We'll get full details next on the forecast with the almost birthday boy Derek Dolman on Wax 104.5.
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0: 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That means it is time to talk weather here. And to do that, we got to bring in almost the birthday boy, Derek Dolman. Good morning.
8: Good morning. Happy Friday.
0: Yes, we were talking about the big day for you tomorrow.
8: Mm-hmm. Yes, as Valerie so lovingly puts it, I'm an old man.
0: Oh, wow.
1: Hey, speaking of my old man, and you have the same birthday. Tomorrow's,
8: oh, really?
1: Yeah, tomorrow's my dad's birthday, too.
8: All right, well, maybe he should join Alex and I and you this afternoon.
0: We asked him.
1: Cheers. We did invite him. He rolled in. My dad does this thing. All dads do this. He just drops by.
0: Yeah.
1: And, you know, it's family, so whatever, but we see him roll it in yesterday, and we did actually talk to him, so maybe he will join us.
8: Hey, there you go. He actually sounds like my mom. My mom actually does that to my other two brothers who live back in Fort Wayne. She just drops by.
0: Pop over.
1: I guarantee you, my mom wants him out of the house, so she'll probably have him. Go pop over at Morgan's.
0: Go through a purse, gets him a little beer money.
8: There you go.
1: Treat yourself.
8: I'm going to start doing that. I'm going to slow roll up on your driveway with my truck.
0: I'll put your work mowing my lawn. All right, we'll talk about what is starting to be a beautiful day. A pretty decent weekend, wouldn't you say? I mean, all around?
8: Yeah, I mean, overall, not bad at all. Yes, we're tracking still what looks to be a few stray showers around tomorrow morning. But outside of that, some great weather to get outside. Temperatures on the comfy side.
0: Yeah, we'll talk about that after we do this.
9: And now it's time for What Derek Digs with 13 First Alert meteorologist Derek Dolman.
1: Well, if you're an old man now, you certainly weren't always. We're going to visit birthdays past. Was there a winner birthday from your past?
0: Like a favorite one?
1: Yeah, like you had, man, 10 was great.
8: It's funny you say that. You read my mind. 10 was great.
0: Double digits, man.
8: Yeah, I say that because my mom had like a big birthday extravaganza party for me hitting the double digits. So she went all out. We had this huge ice cream cake. Of course, there were gifts. And then she made this huge like scavenger hunt out in our backyard, which we lived on 5 acres. They still do. And they have an acre pond. It's huge. So she like laid different gifts and little fun things around the yard and drew out this map. And me and my friends had to go around and use this map to find them
1: all. How cool is that? Cool.
8: Yeah, it was a great time.
0: Double digits.
1: I could never do that because my sense of direction, I'd still be finding kids from Siggy's 10th birthday.
8: Next thing you know, Morgan's in Kansas.
1: Pretty much. Welcome to Alaska.
8: Yes.
0: All right, and after the forecast, you get to pick the song. You get to pick the birthday song. What do you want to hear?
8: Well, I've got a woman and Valerie's got a man, so let's go with Kane Brown's Woman.
0: Oh, that's a good one.
8: Yes, it is.
0: All right, nice upbeat little thing. Now let's talk about this forecast. Today is, I'm looking at the forecast, we should be at 77 this time of year. We're going to be, after today, a little or 4 or 5 degrees below that for the extended future after this.
8: Yeah, quite a change heading into the second half of June here. Temperatures are going to be cooling off. We are actually going to have an upper level low pressure system basically hanging out over southern Canada here the next several days, and that's going to help usher in that cooler Canadian air. And for today, it is going to feel rather pleasant for anything you're doing outside. Those dew points have come crashing down into the comfortable 50s behind a cold front well off to our east. And to go along with that, temperatures are going to be seasonable this afternoon. I am forecasting a high of 79 degrees. Already this morning, we have a clear blue sky, and that sunshine is going to continue through the day. The only downside for today, some strong winds developing from the west. As we go into tonight, thanks to a slow-moving cold front coming down from the northwest, skies are going to turn partly cloudy. You could have some rain showers and or a stray thunderstorm developing through the overnight hours. We'll dip to a low of 59 degrees. As I mentioned, tomorrow morning, still looking at the possibility of a few stray showers around, so just keep that in mind, especially if you're heading out to Augusta for that dairy breakfast. The rest of the day, we do dry out here in the Chippewa Valley, partly to mostly sunny, breezy, and a high temperature of 75. On Sunday, it cools down even more. We'll find ourselves in the low 70s with more sunshine and some clouds as we round out the weekend. And then as we look ahead to the early half of next week, while we are dry on Monday, we are tracking the return of rain chances both Tuesday and Wednesday, and those temperatures are going to remain below average in the low to mid 70s. Right now in Eau Claire, it's currently 57 degrees. On 13 First Alert meteorologist Derek Dolman. Friday

0: Wax 104.5. There you go. For Derek and his and Mrs. Derek, Dean Brown. That is Woman is latest. It's a Friday morning. It is 6:25. Morgan, about an hour from now, we'll play the song in its entirety, babe. Been having new music on Friday lately?
1: Yes.
0: Oh, by the way, the whole Keith Urban album, Flow State, is out today. Mm. You know, I'm a big fan of that. I've been listening to it nonstop.
1: That's true.
0: But Cody Johnson's got a new song out. And Cody, known for his singles that he puts out, you know, to radio, kind of the mellow, deeper song sometimes, the cowboy song. So his song is called Horseback. I'm like, oh, okay. But no, it's fun. Okay, he just wants his horseback.
1: Oh, okay.
0: He wants his horseback from her. It's a breakup song. It's a fun get out of my life, but they don't take my horse kind of song.
1: Sounds like Texas.
0: It's a fun song. Oh, speaking of fun, $460 on a Hy-Vee card. And it's a fun question, too, today, as far as it's a kind of a relationship question. So I'm interested to see what we do with this. Hy-Vee Brain Starter worth a lot, $460 on that card. Let's close out the week with a win in just a bit.
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0: Okay, there's a new term, apparently. I like when we have new words. Mm-hmm. It is called, well, I'm just going to have her do it because it's a really long word.
3: The word of the day is exhausterwhelmulated. The feeling of being exhausted, overwhelmed, and overstimulated all at the same time.
1: Motherhood.
3: Exhausterwhelmulated.
0: Exhausterwhelmulated. It's a really long word.
1: Mm-hmm. And they stressed out just saying it?
0: Yeah, try to spell
1: ironically.
0: It, Bluebell ice cream celebrating America's 250th birthday with a new flavor called Red, White, and Bluebell. Okay. Each tub features strawberry, vanilla, and blueberry ice cream mixed together with real fruit.
1: Okay. Right.
0: I like that. Red Lobster is giving one fan an endless shrimp card for 25 years. The prize package includes a reinforced steel card, a biometric safe, I guess, to keep the card in, and a year of jiu-jitsu classes to protect your card. Winners can choose the endless shrimp package or a $15,000 cash prize. Fans can enter the contest on Red Lobster's Instagram or TikTok pages. Red Lobster says the contest is good for one meal a month. Oh, so you can't just live there, you know, and keep going.
1: Are they Cheddar Bay biscuits endless, though?
0: Man, that's what I would say.
1: Game changer.
0: Those are so good. Starbucks baristas, we talked about this, how the unicorn frappuccino is coming back. So this is where you find out what kind of person you are, because they hate you. It was they're not looking forward to this. It was originally introduced April 2017 for 5 days. The drink quickly became a headache for baristas who complained about its complex preparation process and the operational challenges associated with making the drink. Industry experts say Starbucks is going to see long lines in stores and drive-thrus when the unicorn frappuccino debuts again. Mm. Starbucks baristas expect to be burned out by the demand. So, you know, you go there for a service and a product. So they supply the product, so it's on them. Hey, you're going to give it to me, then it's on you. You know what I mean? But there's also, what kind of person are you?
1: Maybe they could do a simpler one instead of a unicorn, like a pony.
0: Yeah, this is the pony. Pony frappuccino.
1: It's just called coffee, you know? Remember when we used to just drink that?
0: Yeah, it's black with a cube of sugar and a splash of cream. Yeah, they're the good old days. All right, some things you need to know this morning. And yes, we've got Brain Starter on the way.
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5: We begin this morning with a little baseball as the Eau Claire Express split their doubleheader last night against the Badlands Big Sticks at Carson Park, winning their first game 2-1 in walk-off fashion thanks to an RBI single. The Express fell in their second game of the night 7-4. The Express have the off day today before taking on Thunder Bay on Saturday at Carson Park. The high school state softball tournament continues today with Divisions 2 and 3 in action. Championship games for all divisions will be held tomorrow. And to the Milwaukee Brewers, they will begin in a three-game series against the Phillies in Milwaukee starting tonight. Jacob Mizorowski will get the start for the Brewers, with first pitch happening at 6:40. And a quick football note, the Eau Claire Axemen are on the road tomorrow taking on the Nebraska Siege. That's a quick look at your sports for this Friday morning. For Sports Talk 105.1, I'm Dan Casper.
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0: 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I think we all could use that, right?
1: A little good news. Good news. It's Friday morning. It's a beautiful start to the day, so we can't be too far. So that's the good news. We'll talk with our 13 First Alert meteorologist, Derek Dahlman, coming up in just a second. Congratulations. Somebody had to win, and Jessalyn from Chippewa Falls is the winner of our Mother's May contest, by the way. So she won that huge prize package. We had a ton of people entering, so we appreciate you trying and being a part of it. But she is the lucky gal. So a big thank you to Alex Miller and his song Just a Mom, and all of our good friends at Hy-Vee, Milwaukee Burger Company, Pablo and Eau Claire, Green Oasis, the Micon Theaters, and Mate Pro Eau Claire. Big winning with Wax 104.5. And speaking of big winning,
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1: All right, let's do this today. Hey, help me out. Think of your best answer. Of course, that's what you're going to do. $460 on the line here today on a Hy-Vee card. You could have some fun. That's like a whole grill out. I mean, everything top to bottom and then some. With $460, you could do a lot there. So here's what we've got for a question. I like this question because it's also fun. But this is a recent national survey. They're asking couples, okay? What's a small household habit that causes surprisingly big disagreements? Okay, not important issues. In fact, I'm going to give you one that's not on here. The thermostat is not on here because that is could be a big issue. We're talking about your comfort level. We're talking about money because of a bill. So that's too big. We're talking about little personal preference things where neither person is really right, but you both think your way is the correct way. In fact, I'm going to give you the number one answer so you can kind of see we're doing this. Loading the dishwasher differently. Okay? As long as they're clean, who cares? But it's one of those little things that usually one person does one way, one does the other way, and I don't know, may cause problems, but that was number one on the list. So again, small household habit that causes surprisingly big disagreements. Not important issues. Loading the dishwasher differently, number one. What is number two? These are all silly, but you know it, if you're a couple, that these can cause, just make that, at least that kind of face. 715-835-WAX, 715-835-9299. We can do it, right? We're going to take a caller, see if that person can get it. If not, we'll go to the second caller, see if that person can get it. If not, we'll go to the text line in the instance, since the jackpot is up there, that the phones die. Like, they haven't done too bad in a while, but if they do, then we'll go to all texts, just so you know. And with the text guess, it is the first person that texts in that doesn't have an answer that matches the first two callers. But then we love you texting. And if you can, put your first name, where you're calling or you're texting from, as we read those just past 7. Let's do this today.
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5: Well, good morning. Here's what we're learning today. We'll start with headlines that put us in Chippewa County, where a man is now learning his fate after being convicted on federal weapons charges. Michael Raske Jr. pleaded guilty earlier this year to prohibited possession of a firearm and ammunition as a convicted felon. He's been sentenced this week with a gavel drop to a term of 7 years in prison. In Portage County, charges are being filed against a man accused of stealing women's undergarments. Prosecutors say John Stalker stole things from a woman in her bedroom that were later found in his backpack. Nothing else was taken. Stalker now faces charges that include burglary. Well, if you're looking for a next chapter in life, you're just not sure which way to go, Western Tech College has some new options with two new apprenticeship programs. The new surgical technologist apprenticeship will help to prepare students to work in hospitals and some other healthcare facilities. And then there's an education assistance apprenticeship program, and that helps students for work in the K-12 school setting. You can find some more details online. You know, we'll have that link set up for you. Make it easy. 715newsroom.com. And Friday, if it felt like an uphill battle and you're still not quite ready to back down, maybe you can plan to watch some chipmunks or a squirrel. What am I talking about?
6: Psychologists say if you're hunched over with stress by the end of the work week, you need to watch animals. Just 10 minutes of watching critters play is scientifically proven to reduce stress. So this weekend, seek out a cat cafe, a zoo, an aquarium, even a dog park will do. Health officials say watching animals of any kind promotes mindfulness, increases your attention span, and it's fun. I'm Bree Tennis.
5: Unless, of course, you're watching a retriever dig holes in your yard. Not that anyone here knows about that. You can fetch headlines anytime, 715newsroom.com. I'm Morgan McCarthy.
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10: Clear skies are starting off for Friday with more of the same expected through the day as we wrap up the work week under a mainly sunny sky. Afternoon highs are going to be very seasonable near 80 degrees, and we are going to have strong westerly winds developing. Otherwise, for tonight, partly cloudy. You could see a few showers and or a stray thunderstorm, a low of 59. Aside from stray showers tomorrow, we're mostly dry this weekend, temperatures in the 70s. On 13 First Alert, meteorologist Derek Dahlman.
9: Thank you so much, Derek. Yeah, it is just a beautiful morning here. We've got sunshine. We've got 57.
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9: And we have a lot on the line on the Hy-Vee card. $460. Going to see if the phones will cooperate. I don't know what you guys get when I don't see phone lines blinking. I know they're locked up, so we might have to do all texts today. So that'll be kind of cool, though. But we've got a lot on the line. What's a small household habit that causes surprisingly big disagreements? We're talking not important things, little personal preference things. Number one answer, loading the dishwasher differently. Looking for number two. Guesses next.

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1: All right, Shelly. It's time to get some guesses. And today, we are going to go all text because phones just came. I'm looking at the phones blinking just now. They lock up when we get at this amount. And I'm not sure. I don't think it's on our end. But that's why we have the texting as an option, which if you're just a texter, that's good for you because it betters your chances because if we need them, we're going to take all three texts today. But it's an interesting question, and we got a lot of texts too. Okay, according to a recent national survey, couples were asked, what's a small household habit that causes surprisingly big disagreements? Okay, not important issues. In fact, I told you the thermostat's not even on the table.

personal preference things where neither person is right, but you both think your way is the correct way. Loading the dishwasher differently. Number one on this list, looking for what comes next. We have Billy from Chippewa Falls. All dudes today. The first three guesses, all dudes. Billy from Chippewa Falls is snoring. Okay. Well, I'm not sure that quite, because either you do it or you're not, it aggravates you, but it's not a right way or a wrong way. The right way is not snoring, I guess. But we'll, that's our first guess. And then Bob from Boyd, the toilet seat. Oh, that's an age-old one, isn't it? Up or down? Who puts it up? Who puts it down? You should meet him. Way, that kind of thing. And then, oh, Ken. Good morning, Ken from Pittsville. Washing dishes. Now, the answer was loading the dishwasher differently. But we're going to take that because there's another dish thing on here as well. So it's not just about loading the dishwasher. It is about doing it. I'm a soaker, and Morgan is definitely not a soaker. So we have that issue, too. So we did not get the correct answer today, but we got a lot of great guesses. The actual answer is, now, these are silly. A lot of these are just silly, and that's what we were looking for. But the number two thing, and it's like you're one or the other. And again, Morgan and I are opposite on this too. Squeezing the toothpaste tube differently. Do you roll it from the bottom? Do you work it up? Or do you just, I just squeeze it, man. Next time, if it's near the bottom, squeeze it there. But Morgan is a folder and a roller. So that's the kind of stuff we were looking for today, because it's interesting when you have the differences. And some of these are really different too, like how towels should be folded is on this list too. Morgan and I differ on that. These are such minor things, yet it's amazing how you're one or the other. We're going to go through your text and the rest of the list coming up after 7 with Morgan on Wax 104.

0: Wax 104.5, that's how we were introduced to that guy, and he hit us like a hurricane, right? Luke Combs, his very first single, and just about everything after that went to number one, just like that one did, too. So he's doing okay. Coming up, speaking of guys who are doing okay, Cody Johnson's got a brand new song out today, and it's a fun one, too. It's called Horseback, and it's about a guy breaking up, and that's what he wants. He wants his horseback. It's a fun song. So we'll do that just around 7:30 today, so it's kind of cool when you have a new music Friday. Also on the way, speaking of Luke Combs, he's got one of our Friday songs just past 8. Some guy named Neil McCoy has had our about 7:15, 7:20 Friday song. We're going to go over this list and all as many texts as we can from you guys because we had a very interesting brain starter. And it's just one of those couples things. It's amazing how you either do one thing one way or the other. And we're talking about small, I would even call them petty things. So we're going to go over these the answers here, a small household habit that causes surprisingly big disagreements. We'll do that with Morgan in just a little bit. Also, random tits and bits and the usual Friday fun stuff on the way.
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0: All right, there's a group of NICU nurses in Connecticut. They created a children's coloring book to help siblings stay connected to babies receiving intensive care. You never think about that. They did. The book explains the environment in the infant intensive care unit in a gentle, age-appropriate way. It allows children to draw pictures or write messages for their hospitalized little sibling. Here's what it's all about.
2: We realized that whether a sibling lives 10 hours away or 10 minutes away, they're having the same experience of not getting to meet their baby sibling.
3: Right here would be a baby on CPAP. So to have the sibling see the baby on CPAP first.
4: 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We included some pages where they can actually draw pictures of themselves or things that they enjoy, and they can hang them up on the walls in the NICU.
0: That is just a really cool idea, and I guess you never think about it, but they do because they see it all the time. I think it's just a nice, heartwarming story, and that is the purpose of the Good Stuff Story this morning, just to start your day off on a positive note, brought to you by Wisconsin Credit Union.
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0: Good morning, West and Central Wisconsin. This is Neil McCoy, and you've got Alex Edwards and the Wax Morning Show here. And just like I do, they start each morning by saying the Pledge of Allegiance.
1: Wax 104.5 stands for America. That's why every morning just after 7, we feature a different area school class reciting the Pledge of Allegiance. Here's your morning Pledge of Allegiance.
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0: Wax 104.5. There you go. Nice little America segment there with our getting ready to celebrate America's 250. Playing those songs that just really just epitomize this country and how we live, especially here in the Midwest. So we'll be doing those as we get close to the big day, the big birthday. And then, of course, the kids doing it loud and proud with the Pledge of Allegiance. It is a great way to start every day, but maybe even a little better on a sunny start to a Friday morning, Morgan.
1: I like
0: it. It's not a contest, but this would be winning. That's all I'm saying. All right, let's go over this because we've got a lot of stuff to cover here with our brain starter question. I love the question, but we the phone's locked up. But so we that's why we have the texting option. So we went to all texts today. But it's a great question. It is amazing how this works out. Couples were asked, what's a small household habit that causes surprisingly big disagreements? Now, we're not talking important issues. We're talking those little, really think about them like personal preference things where one person says, I do it this way, and they're not big things. In fact, I even took the thermostat off the table because that's your comfort and that's money on a bill. You know what I mean? So that's even too big. We're talking about the small things. Number one answer is loading the dishwasher differently.
1: Do I have to hold my guess to see if someone else said it?

0: But the actual answer was, and this is another one we differ on, a lot of these are squeezing the toothpaste tube differently. Isn't that a dumb thing? But isn't that amazing how, yes, that is
1: either you're one or the other. Got to push it all to the top.
0: Yeah, you're a folder and a roller, and I'm like, I'll just squeeze it. Next time I'll squeeze it somewhere else. Comes up just the same.
1: No, you got to organize that.
0: So now, man, did we get guesses. let's see. Putting things back where they belong. That sounds somebody didn't look personal. That's true. Leaving 1 second on the microwave, Sam from Hixton.
1: I do that too because sometimes the beeping, I don't want to wake anyone up.
0: That one we are kind of the same on.
1: Okay.
0: Kristen from Altoona said passing gas. Either you're for it or against it.
1: Or you're a mom of boys.
0: Dogs. Bob from Hallie, the TV remote. Stuff on the counter, Lori from Duran.
1: Yes.
0: Dusting. Deb from Marshfield, as in different ways or just do it or not do it. I'm not sure. Toilet paper roll direction. We're opposites on that. Becca from Stanley said that. Cooking supper. Kelly from Black River Falls.
1: I don't feel like it either anymore, Kelly. I get you.
0: Some of these sound like they're just venting now. Bonnie from Mondovi, leaving dirty socks in the living room.
1: Mm-hmm.
0: Some people do it, some people no. How to fold laundry. Don't worry, towels are coming up here.
1: Mm-hmm.
0: Christy from Menominee said, putting away the dishes.
1: Yeah.
0: I don't know. Yeah, because a lot of people just live out of the dishwasher sometimes. You know, like, well, instead of putting them away, I know where the stuff is. I'll just,
1: especially the big pans and stuff. Yeah.
0: How to mow the lawn, unnamed texture.
1: Oh.
0: Putting shoes in a certain order. Tim from Fall Creek.
1: Yeah, there's a way.
0: Big to small colors? Well, I don't know what we're doing.
1: I have
0: there.
1: A big tub, and everybody needs to throw their shoes in that big
0: I've
1: tub.
0: I've got a chest that I use on them. Cleaning floors, Jamie from Black River Falls. Washing clothes? Yeah, there's a lot of different ways to do that. Lina from Colby. Leaving towels on the bathroom floor, Ron from Jim Falls.
1: Oh, that's you. You can't stand a towel bunched up. You have to hang those everywhere.
0: It's going
1: to
0: get musty. Don't like that. Let's see. Window washing, Chris from Hixton, taking the garbage out. Making the bed, Ken from Pittsfield. Ken, how many guesses did you get? What's going on, man? You only get one. Changing the toilet paper roll when it's empty. There's some people like, well, the next person will just grab it and put it on there.
1: I don't
0: right?
1: understand that.
0: I don't either. Turning off lights. Jose from Gilman. Folding towels. There it is. Danica from Ladysmith.
1: There's one way to do it.
0: Kitchen sponge. Kay from Eau Claire.
1: Yeah.
0: What do you do with that? Some people leave it in the water.
1: Yeah,
0: I guess.
1: Instead of out to dry it.
0: Putting laundry in the basket. Laura from Chippewa Falls. Bathroom towels hanging straight. Suzanne from Bloomer.
1: You and Suzanne.
0: Getting really picky on
1: this.
0: Get
1: really along with your towel etiquette.
0: Right angles. Leaving toothpaste on the counter. I'm not sure if they're talking about the tube or actual little globs.
1: Mm.
0: Yeah. Christy from Lublin. Drinking something and saying,
1: That's you with Gatorade.
0: Oh, yeah.
1: Every time you come in,
0: you're right there on the label. It says in small print. You have to do that. Washing colors with whites. Angie from Black River Falls. And then organizing the refrigerator. Brad from Junction City. So these are all great guesses.
1: You guys are awesome. I love those guesses.
0: So, yes. Number three was how towels should be folded. Number four, leaving lights on.
1: Mm-hmm.
0: Yep. I go, there's anybody in this room? Number five, leaving time in the microwave. Six, which way the toilet paper should hang. Seven, how groceries should be put away.
1: Mm.
0: Number eight, leaving cabinet doors or drawers open.
1: Yep.
0: Number nine, how the bed should be made. Not just whether it should be or not, but how it should be made. And then leaving dishes next to the sink instead of putting them in it. And like I said, this list could have gone on for a long time. I didn't realize there were that many things. But these are all just little things. These are preference things.
1: Here's one in our... If I try to use the fridge, you and Siggy are immediately, all of a sudden, the refrigerator police and come and shut that door faster than I can turn around.
0: Why is it open? I don't understand.
1: I'm using it.
0: But it's okay. That's not
1: you and Siggy are both.
0: We're not going to get into this.
1: You've never
0: on the air.
1: Never shut the refrigerator in your life unless I'm trying to get in it. Boom! That
0: those
1: can't
0: are
1: be
0: the
1: open.
0: Things. It's those little things. I love it. All right, we actually have the list as far as the actual list on the morning show page at waxradio.com, and this sets the stage for $480 on Monday morning.
1: What?
0: Something to look forward to on a Monday morning? You kidding me?
1: It will be that. You're going to have some jammed up phone lines again, buddy.
0: Neil McCoy is going to sing a Friday song. We'll do random tids and bits. We've got a brand new fun song from Cody Johnson and a new music Friday. All of that coming up, but welcome to Friday. It's 7:14. Let's do some news.
1: Well, as we get to the end of a work week, good morning. We'll start with headlines that put us at the bench in the courts in Chippewa with a gavel drop and a man now learning his fate after being convicted on federal weapons charges. Michael Raskey Jr. pleaded guilty earlier this year to prohibited possession of a firearm and ammunition as a convicted felon and has been sentenced to 7 years in prison. Looking at headlines that stretch the state a bit, if you are familiar with the Lansing Bridge that connects Iowa and Wisconsin,

0: Wisconsin, a milestone this week in the project that won't have people traveling on it until at least next year. They had started building from the sides of Wisconsin and Iowa, and now that centerpiece took a trip down the Mississippi River to be installed today. That includes floating it down the Mississippi River and then connecting it to the other sections of the bridge, and that free car ferry won't be operating during that part of the project. They are doing a live stream, and you can follow this real time as well if you go to the Facebook page for the Lansing Bridge Project. And it's time to say hello, Dolly. If you like to wake up and pour yourself a cup of ambition, guess who's getting into the coffee game now?
1: Dolly Parton is taking a break from her usual 9-to-5 to get into the coffee business. The singer and actress is launching Cup of Ambition. It's named after a line from the theme song to the movie 9-to-5, in which she also starred. But if you want a cup, you're probably going to have to take a ride, maybe a lengthy one. The light, medium, and dark roasts are going to be rolled out to coincide with the grand opening of Parton's Tennessean travel stop south of Nashville later this month. I'm Daria Albinger.
0: And we actually have that Pour Myself a Cup of Ambition sign up in the newsroom here. So thank you, Dolly. Have to head your way and get some coffee. And from our 715newsroom.com, I'm Morgan McCarthy. You know you are up to date on Wax 104.5.
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8: Clear skies are starting off our Friday with more of the same expected through the day as we wrap up the work week under a mainly sunny sky. Afternoon highs are going to be very seasonable, near 80 degrees, and we are going to have strong westerly winds developing. Otherwise, for tonight, partly cloudy. You could see a few showers and or a stray thunderstorm, a low of 59. Aside from stray showers tomorrow, we're mostly dry this weekend, temperatures in the 70s. On 13 First Alert, meteorologist Derek Dahlman.
9: Thank you so much, Derek. We had a lot of weather this week. We had hot weather, we had stormy weather, we had lots of rain, we had everything. So it's nice to have just a nice Friday morning. We've got the sunshine and 59. 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
24: 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It seems like I was talking about with all the weather and things like that, it seemed like it took a while to get here, so we've earned this. Let's celebrate. I know it's only Friday morning, but it's a start. We're going to get there, get to the weekend, and it's a beautiful start, too. We've got sunshine in 57. We'll hear more from our 13 First Alert meteorologist, Derek Dahlman. It's a new music Friday. That's right. We're going to check out a brand new song from Cody Johnson, and it is a fun one. We're also going to talk about, have you ever injured yourselves playing a kid's game? We've got some stories. I'll tell you why we're talking about that. That is coming up as well. And, yeah, it's time to listen to Neil McCoy after we do this.
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24: Categories, just a couple fears, Coco Prize connection, and egg score are random three topics today.
26: Things that make you go,
24: 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All other fears and phobias are learned or acquired later in life. Isn't that interesting? Fascinating. Number two, there's a strong statistical connection between how much chocolate a country eats and the number of Nobel Prize winners they have. I'm assuming more chocolate, more winners? I didn't dig too deep, but I do have the source there on the Morning Show page. The reason a zero is called love in tennis most likely comes from the French word for the egg, which is l'œuf. It kind of sounds like love, I guess, since an egg looks like a zero. Like I said, post these along with my sources on the Morning Show page. 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
28: 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It's Neil McCoy here, and it's Friday morning with the Wax 104.5 Morning Show. Let's get ready for the weekend. Say it.

You don't stop rocking to the bang, bang, boogie, sit up, jump the boogie to the rhythm of the boogie to be. I sort of what you hear is not a test, I'm rapping to the beat. Said me, him, Lou, too, we're gonna try and move your feet. I said, I am one to make it, but I brought two friends along. And next on the mic is my man Hank. Come on, Hank. Check it out, well, I'm C-A-S and the O-B-A and the rest is F-L-Y. See, it go by the name of Casanova, but these reasons I'll tell you why. So my name is known all over the world by the Fox, the ladies and the pretty girls. And when you step in,

0: Wax 104.5. Yes, if you had that little tickling in the back of your brain that was saying, hey, you know what? I don't want to start rumors here, but it might be Friday. Neil McCoy just confirmed that rumor, didn't he?
1: That is what is underway.
0: Oh, man. I love myself some Neil McCoy, and it's always nice to have him in our area. So, yeah, we're going to have Matt Hoofbeat. What is that? Well, 2 weeks from today, we'll be into it?
1: Yeah.
0: Wow. Okay. So, yeah, get your tickets. Still plenty of chances for you to get your tickets. You can get right at the gate if you want. But it's brought to you by Donald's RV in Chippewa Falls, the official RV of Wax Summer Festival. So, check that out. All right, Morgan. See how many of these you remember and know about the top 10 most played games at children's parties.
1: Hmm.
0: They still do these? We haven't been to
1: like
0: a
1: pin the tail on the donkey kind of thing?
0: This is a new survey by Capri Sun. Hide and seek, number one.
1: Sure.
0: Got to remember to find everybody, though.
1: Yeah, I think we still might be missing a few from Siggy's fifth.
0: Like, you can't, this isn't where you get close. And like, I weigh a pound most of them. No. Pass the parcel. What is that?
1: Is that like hot potato?
0: Amazing. You might have to Google this. You got your Google up there.
1: Okay, I got my Google.
0: Musical chairs. I think we all know what that one is.
1: Yes.
0: Musical statues. I think that's where you freeze.
1: Okay.
0: The music stops. Okay. We used to, that's kind of like red light, green light, isn't it? I think because we used to play it more like that. And then Simon Says, Duck, Duck, Goose. What is Pass the Parcel, by the way?
1: It's a classic party game where you pass a wrapped gift around a circle while music plays. And when the music stops, the person holding it unwraps one layer to win it or forfeits the hidden inside. I don't think we've ever played that.
0: So what's it? I'm not sure I understand the concept.
1: It's a wrapped present. You sit in a circle. The music plays. When the music stops, you get to unwrap the present if you're holding it, or you can give it away and wait for the next present.
0: Oh, okay. I've never heard of that. Okay. I must not be going to a lot of kids' parties. Of course, it'd be weird if I just showed up.
1: Not invited, apparently. You don't know how to play the games.
0: Simon Says, Duck, Duck, Goose. Party dancing competitions. Okay, just the best dancer kind of thing. Pin the tail on the donkey. Balloon popping, sitting on balloons.
1: Uh-huh.
0: Okay. And then it says musical bumps. You're going to have to Google that one too. There's
1: musical
0: people,
1: bumps.
0: There's people yelling at the radio. I know what musical bumps is. So,
1: That's when Garth Brooks tries to do Chris Gaines. Yeah. That's a musical
0: bump. That's a little musical bump.
1: That is a little musical bump. Game. Musical bump game.
0: There you go. Helping you with your Googling here. I can watch you tight. I have your screen over here. A mirror screen.
1: I feel
0: here.
1: Like I'm being spied on. Okay, an energetic, kid-friendly party game similar to musical chairs, but without chairs. You dance to the music, and when the music stops, you must drop to the floor and sit down.
0: And whoever drops last.
1: They should call it musical drops.
0: Yeah, dump. Oh, bump.
1: Not musical dumps is
0: musical
1: different.
0: Musical dumps, whole
1: that's
0: different
1: That's potty
0: game.
1: Training. That's totally
0: All right,
1: different.
0: Totally. Yeah, but no red light, green light. But a lot of games that kind of combine musical chairs and red light, green light.
1: We always had pinatas at my birthday parties.
0: You just told that story.
1: Uh-huh.
0: Which is just a silly thing to do, I think, as if you look back at it, creating this. Blindfold a kid, give him a stick, and know that there's candy at the end of this. It just sounds like the recipe for disaster, doesn't it?
1: It sounds, if you're a child, it sounds like fun.
0: That's what we're talking about, though. Have you ever been hurt doing at a birthday party, at a kid's game? I threw this out there. We've already got responses. So we're going to come back and we're going to get some of these. If you've ever been hurt as an adult, it's so embarrassing if you get any kind of injury doing a kid's game.
1: Kids are ruthless,
0: in
1: man.
0: Front of kids. Yeah, so we want to hear about those.
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3: 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And this June 25th through the 27th, the Hayfield comes alive. Jason Aldean.
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8: We begin this morning with a little baseball as the Eau Claire Express split their doubleheader last night against the Badlands Big Sticks at Carson Park, winning their first game 2-1 in walk-off fashion thanks to an RBI single. The Express fell in their second game of the night 7-4. The Express have the off day today before taking on Thunder Bay on Saturday at Carson Park. The high school state softball tournament continues today with Divisions 2 and 3 in action. Championship games for all divisions will be held tomorrow. And to the Milwaukee Brewers, they will begin a three-game series against the Phillies in Milwaukee starting tonight. Jacob Mizorowski will get the start for the Brewers, with first pitch happening at 6:40. And a quick football note, the Eau Claire Axemen are on the road tomorrow taking on the Nebraska Siege. That's a quick look at your sports for this Friday morning. For Sports Talk 105.1, I'm Dan Casper.
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0: It's time to start off your morning with your first chuckle of the day. 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
1: I think I'm a pretty funny guy around the house. 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
3: Oh, we've been having a few of these now, haven't we? It's kind of nice that they're dropping new songs on a Friday. And this morning, it is a brand new one from Cody Johnson. And, you know, we were talking about how he's kind of known a little for his heavier stuff. His last couple of ones, like the fall, have been a little heavier. But this one is just pure fun. Here he is talking about the song.
4: Horseback was probably one of the most fun songs to cut on the banks of the Trinity. And it's actually not about the horse. When I figured out that this is just about an old country boy that went through a divorce and she took his horse and he went and stole his horse back, I laughed until I cried. And it was so fun. Wyatt McCubbin sang the demo and I fell in love with it. And it was an easy choice for me as the flagship single from Banks of the Trinity because we had just come out of the fall and it was such a serious song that I kind of wanted to change the channel a little bit and show you guys a little bit of my humorous side. And it's really freaking fun to sing.
3: It is just a fun, fun song. It is Cody Johnson, Horseback.
5: He's a ranch hand in a pinch, man. Hotter than the red on the cattle brand. Cause she's a gold digger with a quick trigger. A cast iron skillet swinging lid flipper. Now he's a double wide on the county line.

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0: just want my horse back.
1: Wax 104.5, new music Friday, and there you go. New stuff from Cody Johnson. I want my horse back. It's called Horseback. I like that one. Is that fun, Morgan?
2: That is for him, too, because he lightened it up a little bit. Yeah, usually he does the heavier stuff.
1: A little heavier stuff. Yeah, his last couple have been. So good stuff there. All right, we got on the topic of just kids' games, party games. And then as an adult, you want to get involved maybe, and you're not built like you were at a kid. And some of these are kind of silly and involve coordination and things like that.
2: This one cracked me up,
1: though. Have you ever been injured playing a kid's game?
2: I think, Amanda, you are me reincarnated. Said we were jumping in a bouncy house. It said maybe 2 minutes, and I twisted an ankle. Yeah. And the kids just kept jumping around me like nothing happened.
1: And you're just trying to get your balance, and you're on the ground.
2: Kids don't care, nope. Man.
1: All right, here's one.
3: We actually broke my grandma's nose playing with her wiffle ball.
1: How did this happen?
3: We're playing in the backyard. She's, you know, it's me, my little brother, my cousin, who's a couple years younger than me. We're just like swinging, and I'm very anger motivated. And she was like, "Why are you hitting like that? Learn how to hit. What's wrong with you?" And we're just playing, you know, casual smack talk. I hit it, and it smacked her directly in her nose and busted her nose.
1: What was her reaction to all of that, and even now?
3: She still laughs about it. She still jokes about it, tells everyone about it. And I'm like, "Grandma, please don't."
1: My favorite part of this story is Grandma talking trash.
2: Oh, yeah. Pinata. We never had a pinata accident. Looking back, I'm shocked that
1: Why?
2: We made it out
1: How
2: of childhood.
1: Do we not?
2: We had pinatas all the time. It said, my brother took a swing at a pinata and hit himself in the shin, and the kids just kept making fun of him.
1: Right. That's what happened.
2: They're ruthless.
1: It's
2: I thought it was hilarious.
1: Insult to injury if this happens to you. How about this one?
4: My little sister's second birthday, they were all blowing bubbles with the little bubble wand, and my dad, he actually was blowing bubbles, and he was running around of the wand and fell into the pool and broke his leg.
2: Oh.
4: I'm going to be honest with you, I did laugh, but everyone was a little shocked.
1: A bubble blowing injury for a dude is pretty embarrassing.
2: That's a rough one. Rachel said, my husband got on our trampoline to help the little kids, and he came off needing an ice pack for his knee.
1: That's how it happens. All right, if you've got a kid's party injury as an adult, you can confess and text us 715-835-WAX. We're going to check out our weekend forecast coming up with Derek after we do news here.
0: 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Here's Morgan McCarthy with the news.
2: Well, good morning. Here's what we're learning today. We'll start with headlines that put us in Chippewa County, where a man is now learning his fate after being convicted on federal weapons charges. Michael Raske Jr. pleaded guilty earlier this year to prohibited possession of a firearm and ammunition as a convicted felon. He's been sentenced this week with a gavel drop to a term of 7 years in prison. In Portage County, charges are being filed against a man accused of stealing women's undergarments. Prosecutors say John Stalker stole things from a woman in her bedroom that were later found in his backpack. Nothing else was taken. Stalker now faces charges that include burglary. Well, if you're looking for a next chapter in life, you're just not sure which way to go, Western Tech College has some new options with two new apprenticeship programs. The new surgical technologist apprenticeship will help to prepare students to work in hospitals and some other healthcare facilities. And then there's an education assistance apprenticeship program, and that helps students for work in the K-12 school setting. You can find some more details online. You know, we'll have that link set up for you. Make it easy. 715newsroom.com. And Friday, if it felt like an uphill battle and you're still not quite ready to back down, maybe you can plan to watch some chipmunks or a squirrel. What am I talking about?
5: Psychologists say if you're hunched over with stress by the end of the work week, you need to watch animals. Just 10 minutes of watching critters play is scientifically proven to reduce stress. So this weekend, seek out a cat cafe, a zoo, an aquarium, even a dog park will do. Health officials say watching animals of any kind promotes mindfulness, increases your attention span, and it's fun. I'm Bree Tennis.
2: Unless, of course, you're watching a retriever dig holes in your yard. Not that anyone here knows about that. You can fetch headlines anytime, 715newsroom.com. I'm Morgan McCarthy.
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1: 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That means it's time to find out about this weather, and it's going to be a good one. We've got a 13 First Alert. Meteorologist Derek Dolman, good morning.
11: Good morning, Alex.
1: I said this earlier, and it sounds like a silly thing to say, but we had a lot of weather this week. Wouldn't you say?
11: We sure did. Mother Nature kept me very busy.
1: We had hot, and then we had humid, and then we had storms, and we had rain off and on. So it just seemed like somehow that seemed to make the week longer. But we're being rewarded this morning with a beautiful start to the day. And how big are those chances you're talking about tomorrow morning?
11: As far as tonight, anyways, I want to start there because the chances are pretty high overnight. Anyways, we are going to have some showers, maybe even a storm developing out ahead of a very slow moving cold front that's going to come down from the northwest. Now, as we head into tomorrow morning, I'd say the chances are fairly small overall. Nonetheless, though, still not rolling out a few stray showers around the Chippewa Valley. So just keep that in mind, especially if you're heading out to Augusta for the Eau Claire County Dairy Breakfast. As for today's weather, no rain to worry about. Instead, blue skies and sunshine, maybe a few clouds in the mix from time to time. Our high temperature will be very seasonable, up to around 79, and we are going to have strong winds developing from the west. As we go into tonight, partly cloudy again, that chance of showers and maybe a thunderstorm developing overnight will dip to a low of 59 degrees. Aside from those stray showers tomorrow morning, we are going to dry out into tomorrow afternoon, partly to mostly sunny, breezy, a high of 75. And it actually cools off even more on Sunday, where we're barely going to get up above 70 degrees. But the weekend is going to wrap up with some sunshine, as well as more breezes from the northwest. Finally, as we look ahead to the early half of next week, we do start it off dry on Monday, a high of 72 there, but then by Tuesday, we are tracking at least a small chance of a few showers, making it up to a high of 73, before we're in the mid-70s with a better chance of showers and thunderstorms next Wednesday. Right now in Eau Claire, it's currently 59 degrees. On 13 First Alert, meteorologist Derek Dolman.

0: 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That's a good summer Friday morning kind of song, huh? Zach Brown, man. 7:56. 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
1: And now, another edition of So This Is Where We're At on This Rock with Alex and Morgan.
0: All right, yes, another segment. We did one just yesterday. Where we're at on this rock. Just three stories that kind of tell you, well, okay, yeah, this is what we're doing now as human beings. Okay, here's the newest thing. Overhead compartments could be locked during flights.
2: What?
0: Because people are ruining it. Because idiot passengers refuse to follow the rules with accessing them. You know, keep your seatbelt on. No, you can't stand up. You know the rules they have. And they have rules for a reason. They don't just make rules to make rules. They're right. Safety rules. Especially when they go for their luggage during an emergency evacuation.
2: Oh, jeez.
0: So they're like, no, you know what? It's like you ruin it for everybody. Those people.
2: Now it's going to take longer to get off because you got to unlock.
0: That's where we're at. Social media influencers are now charging restaurants for them to eat there.
2: Stop.
0: They're sending business proposals that list how much it will cost for them to eat at the restaurant and take it viral. The packages vary in costs depending on how many posts the influencers make on TikTok, Instagram, or YouTube. One Pittsburgh, Pennsylvania restaurant received a proposal from an influencer who offered two packages. He could come eat there, and they would have to pay him either $1,200 or $1,800.
2: Is this an option?
0: The restaurant said no, by
2: the way. Thank you. Okay. I have a little bit of faith restored.
0: Okay, one more. Aldi recently issued a warning about their gassy produce. They posted, certain fruits and veggies like bananas, apples, and tomatoes emit high levels of ethylene gas, which is a natural gas that's produced as fruit ripens.
2: Are you blaming it on the fruit?
0: Right.
2: Fruit farts?
0: Instead of blaming it on the dog.
2: The fruit farts.
0: I just love the fact that we have to explain
2: the natural processes of nature.
0: Basic science to people, yeah. So they don't come back and say, hey, these raspberries really made me, you know, from that. And they're like, yeah, that's what fruit does, sir or ma'am.
2: Or the lab in the house.
0: Yeah.
2: Nova.
0: Blame the fruit, blame the lab. That's where we're at on this rock, in case you want to know. Wax 104.5.
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0: It's time for Scroll and Tell with Alex and Morgan. 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
2: At Terry Up 38 says, hell hath no fury like a sports bra being applied to a showered but not 100% dry body. Ladies, am I right?
1: Oh. If people don't like you, it's okay. If dogs don't like you, then it's time for some self-reflection.
2: At Lottie Poppy says, my body type, certainly not one to turn down cake.
0: It's Friday morning, and we're already in a full-blown weekend frame of mind.
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0: some country song right there.
1: Wax 104.5. All right. Now we're going, huh? That's a little not so subliminal suggestions there for Mr. Luke Holmes on a Friday morning. Welcome to it, though. It's a beautiful start to the day. We've got the sunshine. We're going to hear more from our 13 First Alert meteorologist, Derek.
2: Hello.
1: All is good in the hood.
2: In the hood?
1: What's that? Oh, Applebee's. Eating good in the neighborhood.
2: Yeah, that's what it is.
1: I don't know how I got there from there. Coming up, we'll hear from Office Corner, Tinseltown, talking time in just a little bit here. So I was trying to get into the whole the FIFA. You know, like the FIFA, the soccer.
2: It's a huge deal on the world stage right now.
1: I was trying last night because trying to find my home country, Czechoslovakia was playing South Korea. I'm like, maybe I'll try. You know, my only horse in the race is that's where my ancestors came from. I'm like, oh, 9 o'clock? Never mind.
2: Don't love Czechoslovakia that much.
1: It was rather short-lived, but we're going to do some audio for you because that leads into our audio segments here. First one, John Cleese. Do people know who he is? Like the Monty Python, isn't he?
2: The
1: British guy. You know, when you hear him, you'll know it. But he says he doesn't understand why Americans call it soccer. Oh, here we go.
3: Why do the Americans insist on calling it soccer? Why do they have such a problem calling it football? It's a game played with a ball that is struck with the foot. Hence, football. Whereas American football is a game where an object that's not really a ball at all is carried around by hand and occasionally thrown for other people to catch in their hands. Mm. Only one person in each team is allowed to actually kick the ball, and they have to be specially brought onto the field to do it.
1: He makes all valid points.
2: It is, except we're so used to football.
1: What are we going to call football?
2: I know.
1: You know what I mean? And we like our football more than we like our soccer. We're the anomalies in the world, really, as far as...
2: Really talk to the mile and the inch. And the, you think?
1: Yeah.
2: I'm sensing a trend.
1: So then as long as we're doing... This is just being... It's fun, okay? Don't get mad. But as long as we're talking about soccer, here is a woman. She parodies every soccer mom on the planet. Okay, here we go.
4: 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Your worth is not defined by your productivity. This is a safe space. I think we need to pause so that we can check in with our feelings. Do you need to check in with your feelings? Listen to your body. Do you feel safe? Listen to your body. I don't want to cause you any more anxiety than you already have. Mommy's here to support you. Relax. Find your zen. Breathe it in, baby.
1: There you go. That's her parody of every soccer. And the thing is, it sounds like she is one of them. So she's making fun of herself, too. All right. And then this was just so funny. This guy is going to give a glowing Google review to his baby son.
2: Okay? Huh?
5: Cooper, you just did the impossible. After 4 months, 30-plus performance reviews, public pressures, trade rumors, questions about if we wasted our first draft pick, you proved all the doubters wrong. And you slept through the entire night. Hours slept were 11. Minutes cried were 5 minutes. This is better than most adults. Cooper, to those that doubted you starting from day one, what would you have to say to them? Diapers were one, but we didn't have to change it until the morning. Feeds were zero. This is what we've been waiting on. Binky drops were zero. You didn't even need it. And scary noises were only 75.
1: There you go.
2: The baby stats are too cute.
1: It's Google review for his son, 4 months old, sleeping through
2: five stars, would recommend.
1: That's pretty cool.
2: Oh,
1: some audio for you this morning. It's 8:15. How about we get some news now, Morgan?
2: Well, some headlines here at the end of our work week bring us to the courts in Chippewa with a gavel drop.

0: Cop in a Chippewa Falls man learning his fate after being convicted on federal weapons charges. Michael Raske Jr. pleaded guilty earlier this year to prohibited possession of a firearm and ammunition as a convicted felon. Raske has been charged this week to a term of 7 years in prison. Well, if you're looking for a possible new chapter in your own life, there are a couple of new apprenticeship programs landing at Western Tech College. They have two new ones. One of them would be healthcare facilities as a surgical tech. And the other apprenticeship program that they're adding is as an education assistant, and that would put you for work in the K-12 school setting. More details online at 715newsroom.com. And Alex, you remember yesterday you were telling me that story. You showed me your phone about the beagle in Florida that they thought was attacked by an alligator.
1: Oh, yeah.
0: That was a Ridgeland Farm Dogs rescued from Wisconsin, one of the Big Dog Ranch rescue dogs in Florida, because they had been part of the group that rescued them from our area. And the name of that dog, did you hear that?
1: What was it?
0: Omelette. So they thought Omelette went missing because they had seen an alligator in the area and found some dog remains near a canal, but they determined that was not actually the beagle that was found nearby. Instead, Omelette had been running loose, doing what beagles do, following their nose. So now Omelette, the Ridgeland Farms dog from our state, is still safe, but in Florida and looking for a foster home, probably with a very safely fenced-in yard. And on this Friday, you're waking up with Wax 104.5.
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11: A beautiful day to get outside as we enjoy mainly sunny skies. High temperatures will top out around 80 degrees, and we are going to have strong winds developing from the west. As we head into tonight, partly cloudy, a few showers, perhaps a stray thunderstorm developing overnight, will dip to a low of 59. Could see a few stray showers around tomorrow morning, otherwise partly to mostly sunny through the weekend, breezy, high temperatures in the 70s. On 13 First Alert, meteorologist Derek Dahlman.
12: Thank you so much, Derek. It's just a beautiful start the day, and that's a Friday, so we've got to love that. We've got fair skies, some sunshine to start, and 62. 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
1: A 7-year-old in Pennsylvania recently set a Guinness World Record after putting on 50 sweaters because his dad made it very clear what would happen if he touched the thermostat.
2: 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Coming up, we're going to do our Tinseltown Talk next with Office Cora, and you know it. We're going to talk about the new album out today. It's Keith Urban, if you like your yacht rock. Man, it's just... it's the easiest album. This is a perfect day to listen to it. Here's one of the other cuts, a player song from way back in the 70s called Baby Come Back. If you're in the mood for a little yacht rock this morning,

0: 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It's time for Tinseltown Talk with Office Cora on Wax 104.5.
1: Let's talk entertainment stuff. Office Cora in the house. Good morning.
2: Happy Friday.
1: Coming up, we'll hear from Connie Olsen from the Mycon Theaters. Disclosure Day.
2: Ooh.
1: From Steven Spielberg.
2: That's going to be so good.
1: Big one. I know someone who saw it already yesterday.
2: What?
1: It's yesterday afternoon they saw it. And they're like, if you're expecting a big, you know, like Independence Day alien action movie, no, it's a little more cerebral, which I knew, and I'm still excited for it. But they're like, don't go into it thinking shooting them up aliens and stuff like that. It is a little more deeper into the discussion of are we alone?
2: I like that.
1: That'll be the big one this weekend.
2: And another exciting thing about today.
1: Okay.
2: Keith Urban, his new album, Flow State, came out.
1: I don't want to say it like this, but I know this is going to sound like such a name dropping. I know somebody at the label. We know somebody at the label. And they gave me access to it about 3 weeks or a month ago. I've been listening to it nonstop.
2: You have.
1: It is yacht rock, people.
2: It's so good.
1: It's almost all covers except for one song, and it's so good.
2: Let's hear Keith talk about it.
3: It's really a genre that's been sort of created or criteriated or whatever you want to call it by some guys maybe in the 2000s or something that had a YouTube channel. They just sort of put together the fact that there's a whole bunch of songs that came out in the late 70s, early 80s in a soft rock kind of vein that all seem to fit the vibe of being, you know, out on the water, kind of yacht rock vibe. They're not songs, they don't have to be songs about sailing and water and waves and all that nonsense. There's just a vibe about them that just fits really good. And so this record called Flow State came about.
1: That is interesting because most musical formats, classic rock, pop, country, come because it all fits into this little bubble.
2: Right.
1: Okay. But yacht rock was like a retroactive realizing that, hey, all of that sounds like something. And they gave it a title. And it's one of the only ones that's just a feel.
2: Right.
1: Instead
2: it's
1: of
2: a feel.
1: Mistress. Yeah.
2: Oh my gosh.
1: Cool.
2: This is like my summer jam.
1: Oh,
2: I'm
1: so
2: happy. And he's coming to Ashley for the Arts.
1: I wonder how many he's going to do on this.
2: Oh my gosh. I hope a lot. Like how perfect August to have this new album. And we could debate all day about the best movies of the past 25 years.
1: Okay.
2: But the highest rated movies of the past 25 years, that's just science. The Dark Knight is the highest rated movie with a 9.1 IMDb rating.
1: It is a pretty solid movie. Every time I rewatch it, I'm like, I'm reminded, yeah, this is just a solid movie.
2: And then it's followed by the Lord of the Rings trilogy.
1: Yeah, I agree still.
2: And then Inception.
1: That one, I have to be in the mood for because you have to think. You have to like use your brain on that one.
2: Yeah, sometimes you're not in the mood to think.
1: I don't want
2: to
1: use my brain.
2: You're just in the mood for some yacht rock.
1: Or Batman.
2: Yeah. Ooh, you know what I'm in the mood for?
1: What?
2: A little Cup of Ambition. Dolly Parton launched her own coffee brand, Cup of Ambition.
1: Great name from the 9 to 5 song.
2: Exactly. I absolutely love that. It'll first come out at her Tennessee travel stop later this month, and then it's going to hit stores nationwide, so we'll be able to get it up here. So I can't wait.
1: That's not in Nashville. That's in like Valley Forge.
2: It's in, yeah. I think
1: so
2: it's
1: you guys didn't stop in either your trips? You were close?
2: It's the opposite. Like it's south of Nashville.
1: One thing about Tennessee, it is so long west to east. I mean, you got Memphis, you got Nashville, you've got all of, you know, Chattanooga, and it's all over the place. So you always think Tennessee, it must be close, but no, it's not. But should be on your next stop when you get to
2: do that. Exactly. I would love that. And another day, another Jolie Pitt kid dropping the name Pitt from their name.
1: This is the third one now?
2: Yeah. Brad Pitt and Angelina Jolie's daughter, Zahara, followed in her sibling's footsteps to legally drop Pitt.
1: Okay.
2: So she is now Zahara Marley Jolie.
1: Okay, but no
2: and, Pitt. So they have Maddox, Pax, Shiloh, twins Knox and Vivian, and Zahara.
1: Yeah, six.
2: So now three of them have dropped the Pitt name.
1: That's the Pitts. Okay.
2: Right.
1: All right, something you want to highlight people can check out on the Morning Show page?
2: Oh, yes. Ella Langley posted a video of herself singing a stripped-down cover of Shania Twain's You're Still the One on piano, and I have a link to that, and it's really good.
1: Now, the reason why we say to check it out is so you go to the website and check it out, because
2: yes,
1: we want you to go there, but I want to hear this. So I am going to go show you what you do.
2: It's so good.
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1: Just her and the piano? 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

Congratulations to this month's Wax Morning Show Employee of the Month, Alex Edwards. 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
1: We can relate to this one. This one over here. The grown-up version of the floor is lava is, it appears I've gotten dressed to go out too soon, and now I have to somehow exist in my home for 12 whole minutes without touching anything covered in pet hair.
2: And Abby the Saint says, imagine you go bowling by yourself and you go sit down, but it's your turn again.
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2: 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Sure, anything, buddy. 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
10: A beautiful day to get outside as we enjoy mainly sunny skies. High temperatures will top out around 80 degrees, and we are going to have strong winds developing from the west. As we head into tonight, partly cloudy, a few showers, perhaps a stray thunderstorm developing overnight, will dip to a low of 59. Could see a few stray showers around tomorrow morning, otherwise partly to mostly sunny through the weekend, breezy, high temperatures in the 70s. On 13 First Alert, meteorologist Derek Dahlman.
1: Thank you so much, Derek. Yeah, it's a beautiful start to the day. We're closing in on the weekend. We just got to get there. It's a nice start. We've got sunshine, 62. Friday,

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1: Read my lips. 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
5: Let's find out what's playing this weekend at the MyCon Theaters with Alex and Connie.
6: Well, good morning, Connie.
7: Good morning.
6: We have got a big one. I've been waiting for this one for a long time. Obviously, Steven Spielberg isn't putting out lots and lots and lots of movies. So when he does, it's a big deal and they're always good. But this one is, it's got a really interesting premise. Finally, it's out. It is Disclosure Day and it's got Emily Blunt and everyone's just raving about her performance here.
7: She is the star in this one, so this is kind of like, you know, she's been in so many other movies with other people, and this is like all on her here. And so with Steven Spielberg, you can't go wrong. This is going to be an amazing, amazing movie. He hasn't had one. This one kind of reminds me of his Close Encounters of the Third Kind. This one is, if you found out we weren't alone, if someone showed you and proved it to you, would that frighten you?
6: That is rated PG-13. We do have an anniversary movie reminding us where we were 40 years ago, because Ferris Bueller was taking a day off. 40 years ago, right?
7: He was, and he's going to be taking his days off this next week up at our MyCon Oakwood location. We'll have a showing every day to celebrate Ferris and his day, and you want to come check that out up there. We'll check the show times for that because they do vary every day.
6: We've got a movie that is just one of those, it doesn't happen that often, but just kind of a lower budget, young director, and then it just keeps going and bubbling. This movie, Obsession, has already made 330 times its budget. So you moved it. It hasn't been in Chippewa Falls yet. So you're moving that to also into Chippewa Falls, right?
7: Right. Yep. Because it's selling out totally at Mike Hunt 7 in Eau Claire. And we're finally bringing Obsession. Like you said, this is a 26-year-old who made this movie for what, $750,000 or something?
6: Yeah.
7: It's just been amazing. It's like the back rooms movie we have out, same kind of idea. A young man made this movie, and social media and everything is just, it's just exploded. So it will be opening here at Mike Hunt Chippewa Falls today.
6: Okay. Next week, they're coming, man. Man, this is going to be a big, big June, July, August. You were even saying in September. Next week, we've got Toy Story 5 opening.
7: Right. Well, we got Woody and Buzz back on the big screen reuniting after, geez, I don't know how many years. It's kind of cute in this one because your toys are always your toys, but they do start to age. In this one, you see that, and now technology has kind of come into the mix and stuff with Bonnie. Tickets are on sale for that. It'll be at all three of our locations.
6: Okay, then looking down the road, Supergirl. I'm looking forward to that Minions movie. You've got Odyssey. You've got a Spider-Man movie. So there, just about every weekend, there's another big, big one that you don't want to get too far behind. And then you've got kids movies during the week, too, that are showing.
7: Right. We have our $2 Summer Kids Series on Mondays and Tuesdays. It's up at MyCon Oakwood at 10 a.m. in the morning. Everybody's only $2. And this next Monday and Tuesday is going to be Gabby's Dollhouse. And then it's also up in Chippewa Falls on Wednesdays and Thursdays at 10 in the morning. And they'll have SpongeBob.
6: Okay. We talked about a lot, but everything you can find that we were talking about, you can find at MyConCinemas.com. Connie.
7: See you at the movies.
6: And get to the weekend. We're going to help you. We've got lots of music coming your way. Caitlin Clark's coming in next. Loads of music. Keep your eye off the clock, and then Tripper will take you home. We, of course, do our twofers starting at 5 o'clock. Open up each hour with two songs from one of your favorite country artists. So it's a little fun thing we do on the weekends here, but we have to get you there. So let me give you just a couple leftovers, things we didn't get to. Let's just do two here, because I want to get you right back to music. Remember, I don't know how long ago this, it's a guy named Ryan Duff. He posted a photo of a grilled cheese sandwich cut into three pieces. And people thought it was the optimum way to cut a sandwich. It's a Y-shaped cut. I mean, you can picture it. Instead of a half or diagonal, it is a Y-shaped cut. And he says provides the correct ratio of crust in every bite. If you think about it, or at least just Google it, look at it, he is right. Because sometimes you know that inside bite is the best, but you do it. So the Y cut. So anyways, they call this the Duff cut. It's going viral once again. Normally I'm like, okay, whatever, dude. But this one, the more I looked at it, I'm like, oh, yeah. You might be right. It's a new way to cut a grilled cheese sandwich here. A Philadelphia man named Garrett Albert is planning to celebrate the World Cup by drinking a beer from each of the 48 competing countries. Okay. His goal, it's good to have goals, is to drink a beer from each nation after that nation's team is eliminated. He's been able to buy 22. Keep in mind, he's 48. He's been able to buy 22 of the beers. He says the remaining 26 are tough to purchase because nations like Iraq, Iran, Saudi Arabia do very little alcohol exporting. Interesting. Gotta have goals, man. I like that guy's goals. Thank you so much for spending some time with us here this morning. We do appreciate that, but don't go anywhere. I'm leaving. You're staying. And Caitlin Clark's coming on in. Lots of music in your future on Wax 104.5.
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Nobody plays more country with Tim McGraw, Real Good Man. Thank you for having us on TGIF. I am Caitlin Clark. We'll have a 13 First Alert weather forecast up ahead, plus music from Riley Green. Here's Jordan Davis.

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6: A beautiful day to get outside as we enjoy mainly sunny skies. High temperatures will top out around 80 degrees, and we are going to have strong winds developing from the west. As we head into tonight, partly cloudy, a few showers, perhaps a stray thunderstorm developing overnight. We'll dip to a low of 59. Could see a few stray showers around tomorrow morning, otherwise partly to mostly sunny through the weekend. Breezy, high temperatures in the 70s. On 13 First Alert, meteorologist Derek Dahlman.
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Boots Goon Boogie, Brooks and Dunn from 1992. Nobody plays more country, Wax 104.5. Still ahead, we'll hear from Luke Combs and Justin Moore. That's all after Cole Swindell. You should be here.

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Coming up, we'll hear new music from Taylor Swift. Here's Darius.

Taylor Swift off the soundtrack for Toy Story 5. Are you planning to go see that one? Yeah, we are too. My claim to fame, my fun fact that I like to share with the group, is that I met Taylor Swift early 2000s at Country Jam. I have a picture for proof.

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Kane Brown, Wax 104.5. He will be on stage at Hoofbeat on June 25th. Cannot believe that is just around the corner. 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Other headliners include Bailey Zimmerman and Jason Aldean. It's happening just outside of Cannot, June 25th to the 27th. It's Hoofbeat.

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WAXX

New music from Morgan Wallen, don't we? Wax 104.5. Nobody plays more country as we kick off the 10 o'clock hour. Good morning. Thank you for having us on. Do you have any fun weekend plans? We have like 10 different places to be. Hopefully we'll get to all of them, including a softball tournament. I'm Caitlin Clark. Still ahead, we'll hear from Shane Proffitt, and we'll have a 13 First Alert weather forecast. Right now, it's Kid Rock.

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14: A beautiful day to get outside as we enjoy mainly sunny skies. High temperatures will top out around 80 degrees, and we are going to have strong winds developing from the west. As we head into tonight, partly cloudy, a few showers, perhaps a stray thunderstorm developing overnight, will dip to a low of 59. Could see a few stray showers around tomorrow morning, otherwise partly to mostly sunny through the weekend, breezy, high temperatures in the 70s. On 13 First Alert, meteorologist Derek Dahlman.

From 1991, that is Garth Brooks with Rodeo off his album Ropin' the Wind, and the Stanley Rodeo happening this weekend. Are you going? I hope the weather is going to hold up. I did not even look, but I guess you just prepare for everything, right? Sunscreen, umbrella, you're good to go.

Newcomer, new music, Graylin James, Water at a Wedding, Wax 104.5. Nobody plays more country. Like I said, I wonder if that's a true story or not. According to his social, he's making it seem like it is a true story. What do you think?

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Nobody plays more country. The weekend just around the corner. And if you are heading out, having some fun, be sure to pace and hydrate. The advice of our very own Phil Tripper.

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0: what you're doing, baby, don't you? 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
1: Wax at a 4.5. Nobody plays more country. Thanks for having us on. The weekend just around the corner. We'll get there together. I am Caitlin Clark. We'll have our 13 First Alert weather forecast in just a bit. Right now, Hardy, Wallen, Church, and McGraw. This one is called MacArthur.
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1: Here was the final question for our Disney pop culture pop quiz. Who is the only Disney villain to never be seen in the entire duration of the film?
2: And I was going through all the villains. I mean, you have, you know, Scar in The Lion King. Yeah. You have Maleficent in Snow White. You
1: have the tough one.
2: The stepmother in Cinderella. I was going through all of them.
1: But here's the thing. The villain kills one of the main characters in the film.
2: The answer
1: is
2: the hunter in Bambi, which... I argue, you don't you see a shadow, like, lurking with the gun?
1: It's all of a sudden, bad things, man.
2: Okay.
1: Kids bawling in the theater back then.
2: No, I'm...
1: It's the hunter, man. It's the villain. You never see him. No spoken lines. Just one

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10: A beautiful day to get outside as we enjoy mainly sunny skies. High temperatures will top out around 80 degrees, and we are going to have strong winds developing from the west. As we head into tonight, partly cloudy, a few showers, perhaps a stray thunderstorm developing overnight, will dip to a low of 59. Could see a few stray showers around tomorrow morning, otherwise partly to mostly sunny through the weekend, breezy, high temperatures in the 70s. On 13 First Alert, meteorologist Derek Dahlman.
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Nobody plays more country. Certainly appreciate you having us on. Hopefully you have some fun weekend plans. A lot of activities happening throughout the Chippewa Valley. And it looks like the weather should cooperate. Coming up, we'll hear from Chase Rice and Riley Green. New music from him. That's all after Rodney Adkins, Wax 104.5.

0: The latest from Riley Green, Think As You Drunk, Wax 104.5. I don't know about you, but I do enjoy that one. It's a light song. It's a fun song to sing along to. 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
1: We've been to both Carolinas, seen a big Montana sky, driven up and down the coast a few times, London, Paris, paradise. 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

0: Good afternoon. I'm Bob Bosol from the Wax Fire Department, and we're going to take a look at trending news and headlines and 13 First Alert weather. But first, let's check in with Morgan McCarthy for a Wax Noon Farm update.
1: Well, the numbers we were expecting yesterday came out, and the June USDA World Egg Supply and Demand Report shows that winter wheat crops are one of the top stories. Economists predict the size of the harvest to be 1.029 billion bushels, which is a cut from the May estimates, and if realized, would be the smallest winter wheat crop this country has seen since 1965. U.S. corn production numbers, those were unchanged from last month's report. 15.995 billion bushels, ending stocks for the current marketing year up from May to 2.145 billion bushels. Meanwhile, soybean yields, they were left unchanged as well from that May report, up slightly though from a year ago. Soybeans also left unchanged, hanging tight at 340 million bushels. And this time of year means breakfasts on the weekends. Make sure that you're leaving room to make the breakfast hot for June Dairy Month. And tomorrow it'll be 7 a.m. at Caro Farms near Augusta. If you want to head up to the Dunn County Dairy Brunch at 9, you can get one of those famous grilled cheese sandwiches, Ellsworth Co-op Creamery, just off the interstate of Menominee there. And then Sunday it continues, 7 o'clock at Echo Wood Holstein's in Neillsville. And then the Thorpe FFA Alumni Breakfast at Pennerman Farms, which is just east of Thorpe, will have a Sunday breakfast as well. And June Dairy Breakfasts will also happen Sunday at the Taylor County Breakfast held at the fairgrounds in Medford. And that one's bright and early at 6:30.
0: Thank you, Morgan. That's your noon farm update on Wax. And Morgan rejoins us with a look at your trending news headlines next. And we'll also look at your 13 First Alert weather on Wax 104.5.
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1: Good afternoon. Here's what's trending now. On the national stage, the U.S. Park Police are investigating after the numbers 8647 appeared etched in the grass near the Washington Monument. SpaceX becomes a publicly traded company today as it debuts the largest IPO ever. Taylor Swift is inducted into the Songwriters Hall of Fame, whereas a name you may recognize, Dolly Parton, is tapping into a brand new bean.
6: Dolly Parton is taking a break from her usual 9 to 5 to get into the coffee business. The singer and actress is launching Cup of Ambition. It's named after a line from the theme song to the movie 9 to 5, in which she also starred. But if you want a cup, you're probably going to have to take a ride, maybe a lengthy one. The light, medium, and dark roasts are going to be rolled out to coincide with the grand opening of Parton's Tennessean travel stop south of Nashville later this month. I'm Daria Albinger.
1: 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A Chippewa Falls man is sentenced in a federal firearms case. 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I'm Morgan McCarthy.
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9: A beautiful day to get outside as we enjoy mainly sunny skies. High temperatures will top out around 80 degrees, and we are going to have strong winds developing from the west. As we head into tonight, partly cloudy, a few showers, perhaps a stray thunderstorm developing overnight, will dip to a low of 59. Could see a few stray showers around tomorrow morning, otherwise partly to mostly sunny through the weekend, breezy, high temperatures in the 70s. On 13 First Alert, meteorologist Derek Dahlman.
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Off their album Steers and Stripes, released in 2001, that is Brooks and Dunn with Only in America, Wax 104.5. Nobody plays more country. Thanks again for having us on. I am Caitlin Clark, and a special thank you to our very own Bob Bolsel and Morgan McCarthy for those updates, keeping us in the know. Here's Hardy.

When life bamboozles you, we've got a song to help you get unboozled. Okay, not a word, but you know what we mean. 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

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And if you are celebrating a birthday today, happy birthday to you. You share this day with Chris Young and Ashley Cook. Happy birthday. 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

Old Dominion, I was on a boat that day. 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Nice to see the sunshine today. A little windy to be on a boat, but they'll make it work, right? You got to enjoy these summer days while they're here. Thanks for having us on. I am Caitlin Clark. Right now, it's Kane Brown.

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1: When we were little, the biggest treat was when my mom let my sister and I get those. They were called Kid Cuisines.
2: Oh, yeah.
1: And we were able to go pick them out with her, like one each. And then we would have to save it for when we were really good, and then we could make it ourselves. Gee, Mom.
2: 7 months later.
1: Yeah, thanks. But it was always the frozen corn and then the molten hot lava brownie that would always come out totally uneven. And we loved them. It was like our favorite thing to make.
2: I know we disparaged them, but that was the best, the coolest thing ever when we got to do that.
1: I know. My sister and I would get in a fight. Like, you're ruining it. We're not going to be able to eat our Kid Cuisine.
2: Did you both have to be good?
1: Yes.
2: If one of you were good, you didn't get to
1: That's
2: eat,
1: the
2: to
1: problem
2: eat it in front
1: with
2: of the
1: siblings.
2: Other one. Look at me. I was good.
1: I'm going to be burning my tongue on my brownie and freezing it with
2: my
1: corn. I
2: got skin peeling off my tongue, but I'm enjoying it.
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0: 9. Could see a few stray showers around tomorrow morning. Otherwise, partly to mostly sunny through the weekend. Breezy, high temperatures in the 70s. On 13 First Alert, meteorologist Derek Dolman.
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1: 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Wax 104.5, nobody plays more country. Thanks again for having us on. Coming up, we'll hear from Corey Kent and Co Wetzel. And a big thank you to all of our Country Club members. 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

0: 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Join us Monday night for Kicking It Country at River Prairie Park in Altoona. This Monday, June 15th, it'll be Kid Cactus and the Tumbleweeds are the band. 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Food trucks on site. 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It's all happening this Monday at River Prairie Park in Altoona. It's Kicking It Country.
1: I don't know if you were looking at me or not. 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

And I know it starts with hello, and the next thing you know, you try to be nice, and some guy's getting too close, trying to pick you up, trying to get you drunk. And I'm sure one of your friends is about to come over here, 'cause she's supposed to

The latest from Lainey Wilson featuring John Mayer, Phone Keys Wallet, Wax 104.5. Nobody plays more country that I feel is the adult version of Head, Shoulder, Knees, and Toes. Coming up, we'll hear from John Morgan. New music from him. Right now, it's Scotty.

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I'm Caitlin Clark, and I'm heading out the door. I hope you enjoy the rest of your afternoon. 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

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Nobody plays more country. I'm Bill Tripper. Man, what a gorgeous day it turned out to be. Looks like a gorgeous weekend in front of us as well. Just pure comfort. You could even, like, wear a light sweatshirt out there. Or not. That's the best kind of weather.

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6: A beautiful day to get outside as we enjoy mainly sunny skies. High temperatures will top out around 80 degrees, and we are going to have strong winds developing from the west. As we head into tonight, partly cloudy, a few showers, perhaps a stray thunderstorm developing overnight will dip to a low of 59. Could see a few stray showers around tomorrow morning, otherwise partly to mostly sunny through the weekend, breezy, high temperatures in the 70s. On 13 First Alert, meteorologist Derek Dahlman.

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Nobody plays more country. Trace Adkins is a big dude. He was one of my very first country interviews, which was a scary thing. He's also known to be a little tough in those interviews. I was terrified.

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1: There are four verses to the Star Spangled Banner. 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It gets not weird, but it gets very flowery even past the first verse.
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1: Part of verse three. 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A home and a country should leave us no more. The blood has washed out their foul footsteps pollution. Can you imagine that, like a football game, everybody singing that? All four verses.
2: We get weird. You're waiting for the flyover. 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

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Nobody does Summertime in the 715 quite like Chris Cruzy. 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

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Gravelly? Bumpy? Or just dirty? 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
1: On Friday morning, we had $460 on a Hy-Vee card. 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Our first guest came from Billy from Chippewa Falls. 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Our second guest was from Bob from Boyd. He said the toilet seat. And our final text guest was Ken from Pittsville. He said, just how you wash dishes. The correct answer, a small household habit that causes surprisingly big disagreements. Number two, squeezing the toothpaste tube differently. We'll be back Monday morning with a new question and $480 on a Hy-Vee card.
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10: A beautiful day to get outside as we enjoy mainly sunny skies. High temperatures will top out around 80 degrees, and we are going to have strong winds developing from the west. As we head into tonight, partly cloudy, a few showers, perhaps a stray thunderstorm developing overnight. We'll dip to a low of 59. Could see a few stray showers around tomorrow morning, otherwise partly to mostly sunny through the weekend, breezy, high temperatures in the 70s. On 13 First Alert, meteorologist Derek Dahlman.
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0: 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Nobody plays more country. 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The rules bend. 715-835-WAX. I can see what I can do for you, man.
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0: country. What's your favorite? Listen, every bar has tried to adopt this moniker, and it doesn't apply to all of them, but what is your go-to favorite dive bar? Mine's the Cordon House. I don't know if I call it a dive bar. It's definitely a local bar, but the Cordon House downtown Eau Claire, that's my spot, man.
1: We'll turn that bottle up and drink it, crank it.

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Nobody plays more country. 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Things looking really good for the weekend as well. Great weather. 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

It's Wax 104.5, Hatefield Tripper hanging out with you. 715 Day Party coming back at you. The official celebration of 715 Day goes on. You got it. July 15. That's the peak level of my creativity right there. And it's coming up at the Brewing Project. Once again, food trucks. We got local vendors. We got eats. We're going to have some live entertainment. We're going to have a whole lot of fun and a whole lot of partners. And the Brewing Project, always a really great spot to hang. Again, coming up on July 15th, 715 Day with Wax.

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Phil Tripper hanging out with you. Glory be the weather forecast we got for this weekend, my friends. Yeah, just a nice mixture of all the good stuff. I think it's time for, I think it's like a good weekend to go find a ball game. Although half of you are going to be at a tournament anyway. Friday.

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13: A beautiful day to get outside as we enjoy mainly sunny skies. High temperatures will top out around 80 degrees, and we are going to have strong winds developing from the west. As we head into tonight, partly cloudy, a few showers, perhaps a stray thunderstorm developing overnight, will dip to a low of 59. Could see a few stray showers around tomorrow morning, otherwise partly to mostly sunny through the weekend, breezy, high temperatures in the 70s. On 13 First Alert, meteorologist Derek Dahlman.

Wax 104.5, Neil McCoy. He is beloved up in the Hodag territory, Rhinelander area, folk. You know what I'm talking about. Y'all nodding your head. You know what it is. I don't know how. Sometimes there's just people that just become local favorites, even if they're not from here, you know?

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1: Here was the final question for our Disney pop culture pop quiz. Who is the only Disney villain to never be seen in the entire duration of the film?
2: And I was going through all the villains. I mean, you have, you know, Scar in The Lion King. Yeah. You have Maleficent in Snow White. You
1: have the tough one.
2: The stepmother in Cinderella. I was going through all of them.
1: But here's the thing. The villain kills one of the main characters in the film.
2: The answer
1: is
2: the hunter in Bambi, which... I argue, you don't you see a shadow, like,
1: nope,
2: lurking
1: no,
2: with the
1: don't.
2: Gun?
1: It's all of a sudden, bad things, man.
2: Okay.
1: Kids bawling in the theater back then.
2: No, I'm telling
1: you. It's the hunter, man. It's the villain. You never see him. No spoken lines. Just one sound effect.
2: At no point did we agree that riddles were part.
1: Like I said, I thought for sure you guys would do better on the first four. Thought maybe I could throw that at you. I was wrong. I'll own that.
2: You know,
1: I didn't know you guys were going to do so poorly. Kids, if you're listening, come close to the radio. Listen to your mom. Don't run out in the meadow by yourself.
2: Important.
1: These are great life lessons we learned from Bambi.
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0: 105.5. Nobody plays more country. I saw Kenny Chesney. I don't know what it is. I think it's the weather today. I saw Kenny Chesney. My brain wanted it to be Kenny Loggins with the song I'm All Right because it makes me think of Caddyshack in summer. I wonder if I can make that happen today.
1: Double wide quick stop, midnight tea top, Jack and her cherry coke town. Mama and daddy put their roots right here because this is where the car broke down. 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
13: A beautiful day to get outside as we enjoy mainly sunny skies. High temperatures will top out around 80 degrees, and we are going to have strong winds developing from the west. As we head into tonight, partly cloudy, a few showers, perhaps a stray thunderstorm developing overnight, will dip to a low of 59. Could see a few stray showers around tomorrow morning, otherwise partly to mostly sunny through the weekend, breezy, high temperatures in the 70s. On 13 First Alert, meteorologist Derek Dahlman.

Wax 104.5. This is where I'm at now, usually about this time on a Friday, man. I'm just scrolling through videos, just like all the rest of y'all, just trying to empty my brain of the week. You guys seen this video? It's just pouring rain. It's just two big old gorillas, silverback gorillas on trees, and they're clearly a couple. And the dude, he's trying to reconcile, and his wife, you know, the partner, the female, is very clearly angry with him. He just keeps poking her and poking her until he wears her down, and then they make up. Just like us.

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You know, it's kind of funny, that song from Carrie Underwood, All American Girls, sort of reminds me in some ways of Independence Day, the song from Martina McBride. It's got a little, there's a, something in the melody that's similar, and then obviously the theme, also similar. Tripper with you. America 250th, by the way, coming up. Speaking of America,

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Wax 104.5. Nobody plays more country. I just confirmed this is usually one of my fun, favorite little weird things that I end up doing sometimes during the years. I've made my 4th of July plan actually on the day before. Going to be a part of bean wrestling again. Bean wrestling, folks. Bean and bacon days style. My girl is rocking.

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Wax 104.5. We're about a month away from the second summer. We're doing this, the official 715 day. We brought it back and we kicked it back into action just last year. We're going to team up with the Bruin Project and a whole bunch of other great local folks. Once again, just think of it like this. It's a 715 party. And it celebrates localism right here in the 715, and it happens on, you guessed it, July 15th.

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You know that you've probably heard, 15 of his number one hits that he didn't even sing.

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1: When we were little, the biggest treat was when my mom let my sister and I get those. 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
1: 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Gee, Mom.
2: 7 months later.
1: Yeah, thanks. But it was always the frozen corn and then the molten hot lava brownie that would always come out totally uneven, and we loved them. It was like our favorite thing to make.
2: I know we disparaged them, but that was the best, the coolest thing ever when we got to do that.
1: I know. My sister and I would get in a fight, like, you're ruining it. We're not going to be able to eat our Kid Cuisine.
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1: Yes.
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1: siblings.
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2: I
1: my corn.
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9: A beautiful day to get outside as we enjoy mainly sunny skies. High temperatures will top out around 80 degrees, and we are going to have strong winds developing from the west. As we head into tonight, partly cloudy, a few showers, perhaps a stray thunderstorm developing overnight, will dip to a low of 59. Could see a few stray showers around tomorrow morning, otherwise partly to mostly sunny through the weekend, breezy, high temperatures in the 70s. On 13 First Alert, meteorologist Derek Dahlman.

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Hey, parents, you know, you got to spend the weekend doing some more tournament, doing some more sports travel. Going to be at least a beautiful one this time, you know? 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

0: 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There's something soft about it that's just agreeable. 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

Nobody plays more country. Welcome to the weekend officially. My time's done. I'm going to join all y'all with my weekend stuff. Actually, I don't really have any stuff. I'm just going to jump right into non-productivity for the rest of mine. You do the same. It's Wax 104.5. 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She's got-